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4: On today's edition of Career Talk, we continue to highlight how Jamaica is building out its human capital for future workforce. I'm Jada Francis. Stay tuned. The world of work is changing faster than ever, and Jamaica is changing with it. Remote work, digital innovation, artificial intelligence, and technology-driven industries are reshaping how Jamaicans earn, compete, and create opportunities no matter where they live. In his 2026-2027 sectoral debate presentation, Minister of Labor and Social Security Pernell Charles Jr. outlined that the ministry will be advancing a comprehensive future of work agenda built on four pillars:
5: modernizing labor policy for the digital economy, establishing remote work standards, expanding protection for non-traditional workers, and preparing Jamaicans for the AI-driven industries. I want to therefore announce the establishment within the Ministry of the Future of Work and Digital Labor Task Force to guide Jamaica's response to these emerging labor realities.
4: This task force will bring together representatives from government, private sector, the BPO industry, Heart NSDA, academia, digital entrepreneurs, and youth to develop a strategic roadmap and a national response to the changing world of work.
5: Going to examine all of what I said before and make sure that our policy is strengthened and so Jamaica can remain competitive in the digital economy. Stakeholder consultations will commence immediately with initial recommendations to be provided within the next 6 months.
4: Pillar 2 of the Future of Work agenda is the National Remote Work Framework.
5: The ministry will also begin the development of our National Remote Work Guidelines, and a pilot will be done for the Structured Remote Work Framework in collaboration with selected public and private sector stakeholders.
4: The platform economy is an economy built around apps and websites that connect different groups of people: buyers and sellers, drivers and riders, creators and audiences, and make it easy and safe for them to interact, buy, sell, or work together. These platforms support everything from transactions and innovations to business integration and investment. Fueled by the rise of the internet and smartphones, the platform economy has changed consumer habits and forced traditional businesses to adapt or risk being left behind. According to the International Labour Organization ILO, the platform economy is one of the clearest examples of how digitization is transforming the world of work.
5: Many people are making money on TikTok, on Instagram, so we have to protect them even in their homes. Our objective is not to create unnecessary bureaucracy. We are here to provide clarity, fairness, and stability within what we must call a rapidly evolving labor environment, while we also take the steps to support innovation, flexibility, and competitiveness. The future of work must not become future of insecurity. It must become a future of opportunity and protection for Jamaican workers.
4: Lastly, Minister Charles Jr. shared that the government is focused on modernizing the labor market to enhance Jamaica's competitiveness while improving workers' well-being. He noted that a key part of this effort is strengthening the business process outsourcing sector, which remains one of the country's largest employers.
5: The ministry will therefore establish the Safe, task force. Standards, accountability, and fairness in employment. This will strengthen worker engagement, provide labor rights sensitization, workplace wellness, and compliance support within the sector.
4: Minister of Labor and Social Security, Pernell Charles Jr. That's it for this week's program. What are your thoughts on the future of work agenda? Connect with us on X at JIS News, at JIS Voice on Instagram, at JIS Voice _1 on TikTok, and check out our Facebook page at Jamaica Information Service. Send us a WhatsApp at 876-405-0477. 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A production of the Jamaica Information Service, the voice of Jamaica.
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0: welcome to another exciting matchup at the World Football Championship. It's the finals where World Radio United goes up against Sun City 104.9 FM's Dream Team. The whistle has gone. Supreme Sunday plays the ball to Rewind Monday. Rewind Monday taps the ball to Current Tuesday. Current Tuesday dribble. He labs it over to Reggae Wednesday. Reggae Wednesday dribble. Left to the right. Left one for dead. Lovers turns and receives the pass. He chesses it. He brings it down on the flank. Passes it to Tanner Friday, who turns it up. He turns up the knob on this game. It's Tanner Friday. Tanner Friday passes it to Scorching Saturday. Oh, my word. What a goal. What a goal. It's a scorcher. Oh, my word. It's Radio with a difference. 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
2: 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Weed Seed.

Yeah. Check. Welcome back to radio. If you're just tuning in, you're locked to the radio, the difference. This is your son, Jock Weedsy. Until 10, then I make way for Triple S. Remember, Spain Town, soaking wet tomorrow, 51 Jobs Lane, Don P Complex. Skeng will be performing live. And ladies, it's a night of neon. So get those colors out, all right? Yeah. Without further ado, we got the big song from Nation Boss. St. Mary. Alright, people, we'd see there. Sound City. Nation.

Keen. Central Village family. Son Millie as well. Hey, Vanessa from Bridgeport, what's up? What about Pinky and Tina? Got it locked out there at Harborview. Nisha.

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0: It is 7:16. Yeah. We continue. Andre. Sutherland. We know my popcorn. See me out.
2: What should you tell when you are buying you? Be more careful, do you can't fight.
3: I am here, so wait, see.

Hotel Portmore Lane, Portmore. He used to attend Bridgeport High School. May I tell you, fully Portmore himself over the years. Now look at his career. Shout out to Molly Don. Yes, sir. Hey, 6 minutes before 7:30. Get me straight, Sarita got it locked right in the pharmacy. They call Thelmar. How are you? Where's your pharmacy, love? Look. Shh. We call that one a Spain Town soaking wet pull up. People, tomorrow, the main event. Spain Town soaking wet, 51 Jobs Lane. All I'm saying, it's gonna be a nice venture. Ladies, get those colors outfit out. Cause it's all about neon zine. Admission 3,000. And I mean, if you don't have your ticket yet, yeah, it's 4,000 for you when you reach the gate. Zane, so Skeng will be performing live. I'm here to tell you the party, I got full of vibes. Spain Town soaking wet. When them sang ya, start playing the ladies, them start. Hey. I got nice. Dan P did it again.

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0: Hey, Sun City.
2: She a walk fast and a jump. Wow, wow, wow, wow, wow.
3: Hey, grand finale song in the dancehall genre. 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
2: Wow.
3: And my queen of dancehall spice.
2: Let them fit now. 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
3: Yeah, you know I'm a neighbor.
2: Wow.
3: We're tennis.
2: Come now. I had the great.
3: Alright, so we have

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It's all about Grace, good moves, yeah? So keep it locked, people. After that, we go for the break. We got yours truly on Jamaica Radio. We have all our vibes until 10 o'clock. We make way for Triple S. Tomorrow, Spade Town Soaking.

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1: 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Yeah, people, so we're going to go for a quick commercial break. 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

0: 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It's the finals where World Radio United goes up against Sun City 104.9 FM's Dream Team. The whistle has gone. Supreme Sunday plays the ball to Rewind Monday. Rewind Monday taps the ball to Current Tuesday. Current Tuesday dribble. He labs it over to Reggae Wednesday. Reggae Wednesday dribble. Left to the right. Left one for dead. Lovers turns and receives the pass. He chesses it. He brings it down on the flank. Passes it to Turn Up Friday, who turns it up. He turns up the knob on this game. It's Turn Up Friday. Turn Up Friday passes it to Scorching Saturday. Oh my word! What a goal! What a goal! It's a scorcher! Oh my word! It's Radio with a difference. 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

Hey, wanna say goodnight to John. Got it locked right now. Bobby Lynn. And every Spanish so massive, tie spin. Right, look.

All right, Big Tree family, March Penny Road. You know it could, right? That will have vibe by Saturday. 11 minutes before we get to 8 o'clock. We got Weed Seed on Jamaican Radio. Yeah, tomorrow they are Jubilee 51. You know what I mean? Don P Complex. Don P Party, Spade Town, Soaking Wet. Because they're my tech set. Can you hear me?

As we move on, we got people listening right now at Norman Manley International Airport. Yes, we got Sophia on the job, and she is listening to Sun City.

boss himself, Ron Checky. So people call him Minder. You know, he's all about the best cleaning services right here in JA. They go by the name of Dr. Rog. Home services. Yeah. I know they also do carpet tile installation. They also provide a carpet tile as well. Dr. Rog. One running up.

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0: Oh,

Yeah, people. Big up yourself in Agassi Inc. And shout outs to the whole Greater Portmore family. Yeah, I don't know. It is 8 o'clock. I'm coming. Where are you? I sing I'm coming. Yeah, big up Izola, Zine, Rainwater. Bad artist Zine. I don't know. Shout outs to, you know, the whole Old Harbor Glades family. On the lock-in.

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Rainwater, big up yourself. Old Harbor Glades. Zine. I don't know. July 31st. Look out for your family fest. Ken. It's Rainwater Family Fest. You know, crazy talents from Old Harbor. You know, getting together. I mean, like the unity. Big up Jara. Shout out to Aizula as well. Zine and everyone book on this event. Samuja.

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1: Keisha sign in. 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All right, people, have to go for the break immediately. Weed Seed is here. 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
2: If you're a parent on the go and need some simple ideas to create healthy meals for your family, this week's Healthline is for you. We share some simple meal ideas to help you feed your family on the go. Many busy parents have this challenge in common. Little time, especially in the mornings, to prepare healthy meals. We got you covered with some simple ideas you can try at home to help ensure your family have a nutritious meal that doesn't take up too much time. First tip tackles the heat, especially as summer is just around the corner.
3: Is that you're going to swap out the sugary beverage. You know, that's a common thing for the Jamaican children. They can swap that out with water or coconut water. No, I mean, summer is upon us. And I remember growing up, we used to have what maybe many of our Jamaicans would know as suck-suck, which is really a sugary sweetened beverage. So we can interchange that now with fruit juice. You know, put it in the same container, the fruit juice in the same container, the same bag, put it in the freezer, and then now you just pop out one of those and give the children.
2: Assistant dietitian Jermaine Lawrence. Adding one vegetable to each meal is also a nice way to ensure that your child get the necessary nutrient they need. Also, ensure you prioritize breakfast, as it's the most important meal of the day.
3: And one other thing, you can just add one vegetable. You know, you might not be able to provide the vegetable at every main meal, you know, but at least one of the main meals for the day should have at least one vegetable. Even a few tomato slices, you know, even cut up a few cucumbers would actually be very nutritious and healthy for the child's brain. And I would also encourage that we prioritize breakfast. You know, I know that sometimes it's kind of bit challenging in the morning. I know that personally as a parent, it can be challenging in the morning to get up a little bit earlier to prepare something. But let me tell you something. When we prioritize breakfast, we find that, you know, children's attention span is better.
2: Another quick meal parents can add to their list is one pot. Instead of trying to prepare different items, you just combine everything to make something unique and interesting.
4: So some common one-pot meals that we technically do in Jamaica is our seasoned rice, our porridges, our soups. And as I said, we can use the ground provisions that are in season, that are cheaper to do the soups. We can do the polenta, and in Jamaica we call it turn cornmeal. So we want to add some cheaper proteins like our peas and beans to this cornmeal to make it into a balanced and nutritious meal. And the one-pot meals are usually way cheaper than thinking about creating probably a three-course meal or a three-mix or a four-mix. Doing the one-pot meal can supply all the nutrients that the family needs in just one pot.
2: Assistant nutritionist Tavian helps read. Let's slow it down a bit. While you're on the go, sharing a meal with your child and reducing screen time has other benefits beyond nutrition.
4: I think families should start prioritizing mealtime, put away all the screen and make it into a family time so that persons can express themselves, how the day went, and bond. So it creates an emotional stability for the child. So the child associates mealtimes with happy moments. So they tend to eat more nutritious stuff at that time rather than they are eating alone without the parent and might snack on non-nutritious food items.
2: Assistant nutritionist Tavian helps read. That's it for this week's Healthline. I'm Andre Palmer with student engineer Joel Samuels, encouraging you to keep safe and stay healthy.
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6: Mothers, you are your sons' first teachers. 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

0: 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It's the finals where World Radio United goes up against Sun City 104.9 FM's Dream Team. The whistle has gone. Supreme Sunday plays the ball to Rewind Monday. Rewind Monday taps the ball to Karantize. Karantize dribble. He labs it over to Reggae Wednesday. Reggae Wednesday dribble. Left to the right. Left one for dead. Lovers turns. They receive the pass. He chesses it. He brings it down on the flank. Passes it to Tunnel Friday, who turns it up. He turns up the knob on this game. It's Tunnel Friday. Tunnel Friday passes it to Scorching Saturday. Oh, my word. What a goal. What a goal. It's a scorcher. Oh, my word. It's Radio with a difference. 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

go for the food with enough extra gravy. 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

Me I tell you, what you could have do for them, them not do for you, you know. 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Weed Seed.

0: Hey, it's 8:29. We're gonna go for a quick commercial break. Shout outs to Kamar, lock in right now. Zane, I know my brother over the years. Chris Gill, youth, Sid. So watch this. We're gonna go for a quick commercial break. And after the break, we got more vibes. Remember, tomorrow is all about Spain Town soaking wet. It's a night of neon. Admission 3,000 pre-sold tickets and 4,000 at the gate. Zin, I know that will commence at Dampy Complex, 51 Jobs Lane, Spanish Town. Yeah, Dampy, big up yourself every time.
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If you're just tuning in, you're locked to the Radio The Difference, and this is yours truly, Weed Seed. Yes, in full speed until 10 o'clock, I make way for Triple S. The time now on Sun City is 8:36, 24 minutes before we get up to 9 o'clock. Want to send a shout out to Israel. Yes, the cotton picker and the whole Waterford family. Right about now, like my brother Nuclear, over the years. So big up yourself in Israel, 9 o'clock. Remember, say Israel have the big song for 7-gate rhythm. So you know it got them time there. Waterford lock in from Boston to Gaza. Going in the international journal for a bit, and then 9 o'clock we switch up things. Remember tomorrow, Springtown soaking wet. Yes, Dan P Complex, 51 Jobs Lane. All I'm saying, it's a turn up, ladies, get ready. It's a night of neon, so get those colors outfit ready. All right, Dua Lipa with a Billboard song.

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1: Hey, time is 8:44 on Sound City Radio. We're in the international genre zine. Also, cool the mind of people this summer. You know, it's all about World Cup 2026. So get in the mix and get yourself a KFC big deal or a big bucket. Yes, for the big match, the World Cup 2026. We'd say it in the mix. I mean, I tell you, I really get fixed. Big up the whole Thai spin. Yeah, got it locking right now. You don't know, shout out to, you know, Delacree Park as well. Also Waterford community. So, we love the unity. World Cup Aguan, I mean, I tell you, we are unite the nations, yeah? So, pick a side. On to them.
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0: All right, Kerry from Jarrett Lane in Mountain View say, the radio is turning over. I don't know, the whole Mountain View turn up. So she love the vibes and she love the World Cup song, play back. Yeah, so you know that track V World Cup. So, people, pick a side. All right, France, we go.
1: Ready.
2: We are ready.
3: We are ready.
0: Yeah, I'm ready.
1: We are ready.
4: We are ready.
0: Tomorrow's Spain Town soaking wet. Spain Town soaking wet tomorrow, Joe Blaine. Don P Complex. You belong. You've been this way all along. What broke you once? Pick a side, France, we say.

Yeah, my people, pick a side, all right? And remember, when you pick that side and cheering on your team, be sure to do that with KFC Big Deal or a big bucket, all right? Yes, this summer we turned up with KFC. I'd say now 9 minutes to the hour. What a beautiful song from Shakira and Burna Boy. It's the FIFA World Cup 2026 song. You know what I'm on?

0: Me said tomorrow Spade Town soaking wet. When the girl them start bubble and wine to that song, yeah, I know. Listen me. In a little piece of clothes them.
1: She said
0: fully colored. You know it's a neon edition, right? Big ups to Don P. Six edition. Spade Town soaking wet. They going hard. Listen me, tomorrow you don't want to miss it. We'll be at 51 Jobs Lane. Yeah. It's a turn up. Fully sponsored by Sun City. It's a pretty.
1: She said, let me cater to you. I said, cater to me. She said,
0: remember on the 27 Mellow Vibes Mass Camp.

0: All right, so we have to play this song one more time for Kimisha. On your birthday, you got it locked at a place called Windsor Heights. All right, the radio full of vibes. Happy birthday, baby girl. Let's play it again.
1: What are you doing?
2: She said.
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All right, people, cool reminder. Remember, get your big deal or big bucket for the big match and cheer on your team this summer. Yeah, KFC, it's finger looking good. Our World Cup time, pick a side. 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KFC, I just love it.

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1: What's happening with our laws? 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
2: 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In today's edition of You and the Law, Detective Corporal Jason Peters of the Center for Investigation of Sexual Offences and Child Abuse, SISOCA, urges greater parental responsibility. Stay tuned. Under the Sexual Offences Act, sexual intercourse with a person under the age of 16 is a criminal offence. However, the country has seen more cases than it would like of minors engaging in sexual activities. In fact, Detective Corporal Jason Peters of the Center for Investigation of Sexual Offences and Child Abuse, SISOCA, provides some insights into cases reported.
3: In terms of sexual offences, particularly the offence of sexual intercourse done person under 16, is that a lot of the relationships are consensual. A lot of them involve minors, but a good deal of them involve adults. And we find that many of the relationships begin online. And this is through WhatsApp chats, private chats or group chats, or Instagram messages, or through other social media platforms like Telegram, Snapchat. And once it involves these mediums, there will be exchange of photographs, a lot of the times explicit photographs and videos between the victim and the offender, sometimes a child offender.
2: The police investigator believes that many of these cases can be prevented if more parents and guardians take an active role in supervising children's online activities.
3: Proper parenting in monitoring the use of social media and generally the digital devices, how the children use these devices. Basically their screen time, how long you allow the child to use the device when they're at home in the night. And so I think parents can do a lot more to monitor their children, because some of these explicit photographs, they'll be spread through the schools and they cause discomfort and embarrassment to mostly the females involved. At this point, this is usually where the reports come in.
2: He shares practical ways in which parents can protect and guide their children from sexual offences.
3: Monitor online activity of the children and maintain open communication with them. Have a relationship where they're able to come to you and talk to you openly about anything. And we also have to educate our children about consent and boundaries, especially the boys. We have to teach them basically how to protect themselves, not only as minors, but as they grow into adults and seek to be independent and move out into society. And we also urge persons to report suspicious behavior early. You might notice changes in the behavior of a child. Perhaps they're more argumentative, they're withdrawn. Any drastic changes in how they behave.
2: And as the well-known proverb indicates, it takes a village to raise a child, pointing to the role the broader community should play in protecting children from sexual offences.
3: Also encourage schools and community organisations to promote healthy relationships and to provide counselling and support where possible, especially in the schools. We need to reduce the stigma around victims and encourage reporting.
2: Detective Corporal Jason Peters of the Center for Investigation of Sexual Offences and Child Abuse, SISOCA. And that's where we end this week's edition of You and the Law. We invite your feedback, comments, and suggestions on this or any of our JIS radio features to our WhatsApp line at 876-405-0477. 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Until then, I'm Cheryl Johnson-Hamilton.
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0: 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It's the finals where World Radio United goes up against Sun City 104.9 FM's Dream Team. The whistle has gone. Supreme Sunday plays the ball to Rewind Monday. Rewind Monday taps the ball to Current Tuesday. Current Tuesday dribble. He labs it over to Reggae Wednesday. Reggae Wednesday dribble. Left to the right. Left one for dead. Lovers turns and receives the pass. He chesses it. He brings it down on the flank. Passes it to Turn Up Friday, who turns it up. He turns up the knob on this game. It's Turn Up Friday. Turn Up Friday passes it to Scorching Saturday. Oh my word! What a goal! What a goal! It's a scorcher! Oh my word! It's Radio with a difference. 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They hot.
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Maxi Priest Bugle, song called Love Again, produced by Boogie Down Records. Out to Waterford, Mega Banta, got it locked right now to the radio. That's why it's called Way Out People. 19 minutes past 9 o'clock. Big up Israel and the whole team.

0: Hey, wanna big up Tanisha, you know, and the Harborview family, you know, the Salon Load. And I'm about to crowd Zine, so step aside. Big up on yourself, Marshall Lee as well from Juice Land and the Bingo Crew. And all our vibes on City. We keep trying. Yes, we Jamaicans, we never give up.
1: Yeah, man, come
0: on. One more time.
1: Done, no more time.
0: You know, I cheer, man, I cheer feet.
1: So, yeah, yeah, man.
0: I tell you, today was a good day.

0: Yes, my people, and you know after we keep trying, we have to play the song of Israel. Yeah.
1: Oh yeah, oh yeah, it's okay.
0: Israel,
1: it's okay.
0: We never give up after we keep trying.
1: And I tell you, so never give up. No matter how life may get harder, no, never give up. Use your time wisely, your
0: time.

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1: 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I never ate. 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

0: 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Hey. It is 9:30 on Sun City Radio. Scratching Saturday, it is. Hey. And we are on the biz.
1: Never give up. And your whole life may get harder.
0: So we're going to go for a commercial break. Keep it locked.
1: Praise for God's grace.
0: Remember, tomorrow, Spade Town, soaking wet.
1: Never give up.
0: Yeah, people. At the ultimate party tomorrow, presented to you by Don P. And it will commence at Don P Complex, 51 Jobs Lane. All I'm saying, that party I got nice. It's all full of vibes. It's a night in neon. Admission 3,000. May I tell you the party you chosen? Tomorrow, ladies, get ready. I want to see those colors out. It's a paint and light edition. Cooler festival. Yo, listen to me. Don P, you did it again, my friend. So...
1: Never get it.

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Pre-sold tickets, 3,000.

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0: 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It's the finals where World Radio United goes up against Sun City 104.9 FM's Dream Team. The whistle has gone. Supreme Sunday plays the ball to Rewind Monday. Rewind Monday taps the ball to Current Tuesday. Current Tuesday dribble. He labs it over to Reggae Wednesday. Reggae Wednesday dribble. Left to the right. Left one for dead. Lovers turns and receives the pass. He chesses it. He brings it down on the flank. Passes it to Turn Up Friday, who turns it up. He turns up the knob on this game. It's Turn Up Friday. Turn Up Friday passes it to Scorching Saturday. Oh my word! What a goal! What a goal! It's a scorcher! Oh my word! It's Radio with a difference. 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

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Yes, sir. We call this set the grand finale. Televiali, in 18 minutes. And we go. Big up Hames Productions and Icaz Media. Triple S. I want to big up Conductor Bobby. Want to big up Lamar Farmer, Portmore Lane. Want to say shout outs to the Strawberry Bar. Evening Real Bar. Big ups to bartender Sandra Lee and the Old Harbor family. I'm seeing my Spanish friend typing. Mexico. Buenos noches, mi amigo Tulio. Que estás haciendo, mi amigo? Que paso, mi amigo? What's up, what's up? Mexico. Unlock. La Familia. See? Boogie Down Records and the Clan. What about Mr. Notage and the Bahamas family? Also, what about Sarita and the Turks and Caicos family? All my beautiful Caribbean people. Love you. Charles Morris and the Lock Waltham family. I know Lorraine from Point Hill. Not a giant hill. Z in St. Catherine Massive. What about Ty Spence, Self-Reliance, Skepti and the whole crew? So people cool the mind that tomorrow Spain Town soaking wet at 51 Jobs Lane, Dampy Complex. Like a nice. It's a night in neon. Ladies, get those colors out. It's a paint and light edition. Cooler festival. Spain Town soaking wet tomorrow. The ultimate water party. The girl in Mangua Nadi. And I peace or close them. I'll be there. Yeah. Check out the side scenes. You see it? So we're gonna play some dancehall music till I get off the radio. We got Agent Sasko with a big song, people. It's called Gully Sitting. See? And you know, we never give it the streets, no matter what. From Walter Mall Road, you know I could. Straight to Portmore.

0: 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I'm out.
1: No.
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0: 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I'm out.
1: 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Now be as well. Cross waters, my father. Sun City. 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

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Remember, tomorrow, Spain Town soaking wet. 51 Jobs Lane, Dampy Complex. Town nice. Ladies, get those colors out. It's a night in neon. Bad girl, my like. Love on inner people.

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0: welcome to another exciting matchup at the World Football Championship. It's the finals where World Radio United goes up against Sun City 104.9 FM's Dream Team. The whistle has gone. Supreme Sunday plays the ball to Rewind Monday. Rewind Monday taps the ball to Current Tuesday. Current Tuesday dribble. He labs it over to Reggae Wednesday. Reggae Wednesday dribble. Left to the right. Left one for dead. Lovers turns and receives the pass. He chesses it. He brings it down on the flank. Passes it to Turn Up Friday, who turns it up. He turns up the knob on this game. It's Turn Up Friday. Turn Up Friday passes it to Scorching Saturday. Oh my word! What a goal! What a goal! It's a scorcher! Oh my word! It's Radio with a difference. 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
3: The father needs to overstand, understand, understand that his role is extremely important. 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Where's the provider? Where's the protection? The child doesn't feel that from the father. All of that is gone. The male aspect of the child is gone. 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
2: These times, the spreading of the gospel is not limited to the four corners of the church. 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By Him, all things were created. From bondage, the message of salvation and Jesus Christ will accomplish what it was set out to do. 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
1: Let me see all the worshipers who truly come to worship God in spirit and truth. 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

0: On October 28, 2025, Hurricane Melissa devastated Jamaica. 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
1: Son las 6:15 de la mañana.
2: 15 minutes past the hour of 6 o'clock. Some would say 6:15. Or some would say 6:15. Inside Sun City Praise. Brother goes by the name Rondell with this one awesome God. As we move on down to 6:30, my friends.

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1: As we move on now, my friend, brother goes by them AG Icon with this one. 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

0: also known as Kemoy.
1: With you in spirit and truth. Whoa, I know
0: this one is entitled All My Days. Yeah, man, you wanna praise the Lord all them days, man.
1: I wanna praise you, Lord. Praise you.
0: All my days.
1: I know.
0: No, I'm at no rock. I'm no stone. The same thing.
1: If I worship you.
0: Yeah, man, what do you mean? All the praise unto the Most High, King Jesus Christ, ever living and faithful, ever sure.
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It's the finals where World Radio United goes up against Sun City 104.9 FM's Dream Team. The whistle has gone. Supreme Sunday plays the ball to Rewind Monday. Rewind Monday taps the ball to Karantize. Karantize dribble. He labs it over to Reggae Wednesday. Reggae Wednesday dribble. Left to the right. Left one for dead. Lovers turns. They receive the pass. He chesses it. He brings it down on the flank. Passes it to Tunnel Friday, who turns it up. He turns up the knob on this game. It's Tunnel Friday. Tunnel Friday passes it to Scorching Saturday. Oh, my word. What a goal. What a goal. It's a scorcher. Oh, my word. It's Radio with a difference. 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

0: This year's World Cup will be played in 16 host cities, 11 in America, 3 in Mexico, and 2 in Canada. The 16 cities are Atlanta, Boston, Dallas, Houston, Kansas City, Los Angeles, Miami, New York, New Jersey, Philadelphia, San Francisco, and Seattle, Toronto and Vancouver in Canada, and Guadalajara, Mexico City, and Monterrey in Mexico. 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And Wendy's,
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Before that, heard from Brother Out of Florida, goes by the name Monty G, featuring Brother Out of Bahamas, goes by them Divinity, King's Highway, St. Matthew and Raw Servant, Love, Hills and Valleys too. Great is the King, Cornerstone and Catalyst Crew. Top off though. Kevin Downswell featuring Lucas Music with Grace, the remix. Judith Gale with the Warfare Prayer. God's gonna keep it locked, my friends. 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

0: 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Hear us now. Save us, Father. 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Heal us now. 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Heal us now. In Jesus Christ's name. Save us. Heal us now.
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2: 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On this Father's Day, my friends, I want us to gut up each one's and one's of a log team right now to the raid with a different Sun City Raider, Sun City Praise, my friends. Anywhere in the world you are, on this Father's Day. Blessed Father's Day. Blessed Father's Day to all the men out there right now. All the men who always show up, you know. Blessed Father's Day to all ones and ones out there. The one who's always there at late nights. The one who's always making those silent sacrifices. The one who's always giving the advices. Yes, man. So many advices was given. Always giving the advices, my friends. And many of us, we never take enough of them advice then. We didn't take it in our teenage years. But we use it in our adult years. God bless all those fathers. Just to know that your strength, you know, your strength, patience, and love build the world. One family at a time, my friend. Blessed love to you. And remember, today is for you, man. Let's go and get up on yourself and go and praise the Lord, you know. And as God to worship His Majesty, my friend, the King of all kings and the Father of all fathers, the Daddy of all daddies, Majesty, Most High El Shaddai, Yahweh El Meshua.

0: 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Voice of the Grace Fillers with this one. I am the way. One God, one King, one Lord. Father of all fathers. King of all kings. The Most High Yahweh Elohim Yeshua. In Jesus Christ.
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2: In these times, the spreading of the gospel is not limited to the four corners of the church. 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By Him, all things were created. Bondage. The message of salvation and Jesus Christ will accomplish what it was set out to do. 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

Yes, my friends. Yes, my friends. Yeah, man, praise the Lord, you know. Praise the Lord, praise the Lord, praise the Lord, praise the Lord, praise the Lord, praise the Lord. I want to give thanks and praise to the Most High God, the King of Kings and the Lord of Lords, the conquering Lion of the tribe of Judah, the one who was, the one who is, and the one who is to come, the one who will forever be, the Most High, El Shaddai, Yahweh, Elim, Yeshua. Yes, my friends. What am I talking about? The Father of all fathers. The Most High, King Jesus Christ. The one who's ever living, my friends. Ever faithful, ever sure. Always dear, now going on, we are enough. Wanna give thanks and praise to him, my friends. Yes, him. His Imperial Majesty. The Father of all fathers, the King of all kings. I want to give thanks and praise to my friends for allowing me to see this another Sunday morning once again. A day that we have never seen before, and a day that we'll never ever, ever see again, my friends. If it wasn't for him, if it wasn't for him, my friends, this earth wouldn't be. But because of him, my friends, that is why we exist. We exist for no other reason, my friend. We exist because of nothing else. Because if it wasn't for him, my friends, if it wasn't for our God, our Father that is in heaven, the Most High, the Most High God. If it wasn't for him, my friends, I know we would have done right and knowing. But because of him, my friends, on this Father's Day, on this Father's Day, my friends, I want to give thanks and praise him for allowing us to see this another Sunday morning once again, another Father's Day.

I want to say to you, my friends, as a father, same way as a father has compassion on his children, my friends, so the Most High God has compassion on us. So when it's a God ups to all the dads out there, all the fathers out there, God ups to all the dads, all the fathers, every father reflecting the love of the Most High God, reflecting God's love, protection, my friends, and guidance at home, on the streets, in the workplaces. Blessed love and praise the Lord to you. May you have a blessed day, my brethren. My brother, may you have a blessed day. As we got to thank the Most High God for this day, my friends. As we got to thank the Most High God for this day, my friends. This Father's Day. Stay tuned with this one.

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2: In my life, you have control with grace and
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1: 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All the daddy them, we are show up for them, Pitney.
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I'll try them to rub it out. Them care about the name of the Most High, Jesus Christ, my friends. Them can't rub him out of the world. Them can't rub him out of nobody like. I'll try them to try to prove and try to prove that the Most High don't exist. He keeps on popping up, my friends. 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Anywhere in the world, you are right now, my brother. 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

0: name like no other. 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
1: God and I. God and I. Ready back. Ready back.
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0: Blessed Father's Day. To every stepdaddy, uncle, and big man, we are step up. Yes, man. You know, all those years, it's still in our butt. We see it still, not true. We appreciate you.
1: Imagine the beginning of a school
0: term. Yeah, just know that you are the real MVP. Not a school unless the feet. Bless up yourself and God up yourself, you know. To all the daddies out there, all the fathers out there.
1: And I'm not just talking about once in a while. It's from kindergarten right until graduation day.
0: Boogie Down Records, God up yourself and praise the Lord. See me, more life and love and respect, you know. Happy Father's Day to the lion. What do you mean, brother? More life, man. More life, and I also give thanks for the females who make it possible. Mother and father of creation. Glory to all the fathers out there. Sometimes you don't even have it in hand. That's the love and praise the Lord. Connect the ball, we got up yourself. See him, you know. So blessed love to all the fathers out there. See him here. Son, Happy Father's Day to all the fathers listening. Jamaica. All creatures of the Port, yes.

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Indeed, my friends, I want to give thanks and praise again for this another Sunday morning once again, my friends. A Sunday that we have never seen before, and a Sunday that we'll never, ever, ever, ever. No, we now see it again. Not true. On this Father's Day, my friends, we also got up so all the fathers out there. Yeah, man, praise the Lord and more life and love and respect each ones and ones out there. All the daddy them got up on herself and praise the Lord and more life. You know what you mean? Blessed love to them, man. On this Father's Day. The fathers that have been the backbone. The backbone. The fathers that a heart like the Most High God Almighty. Blessed love to you, my friends. The good book of Proverbs says the righteous man walks in his integrity. His children are blessed after him. Proverbs 20 verse 7. The righteous man walks in his integrity. His children are blessed after him. That's what the good book says, you know. The righteous man walks in his integrity. And his children are blessed after him, my friends. The backbone of the family. A father's heart like after the Most High God. Not true. Because today we don't want to just celebrate. Today we don't want to just celebrate men who are biological, you know, who have biological children. You know, we honor every man who steps up. Every man who steps up, we honor you. Stepfathers, grandfathers, uncles, mentors, you know, spiritual fathers out there. Because a family, you know, stands tall when the backbone is strong, my friends. When fathers are steady, no jellyback thing, firm warrior, the whole house is steady, my friends. So God up to all the fathers out there. Because as a man, my friends, fathers are supposed to be the first picture of God, you know. Yes, fathers are supposed to be the first pictures of God. No joke. Because kids don't read theology first. No, you know, they need their father. They need you. Because they watch how you treat the mothers. How you keep your word. You know, when you're vexed and you're angry, how you deal with it. You know, how you deal with stress and all failure too. So in their mind, my virgins out there, God the Father looks a lot like Dad. Real talk, big man thing. Look into it.
because as a father has compassion on his children, so the Lord has compassion on us, my friends. God is teaching you how to father while he fathers you, my friends. So just no fear, not fear not, man. You not do it alone, my brethren. You not do it alone. So I want to say to you, my friends, on this Father's Day, thank you to all the fathers out there. Thank you. I know more time you're tired, you know, and beat out. And you still not quit. You still not give up. You're still holding on, my friend. You haven't quit. I want to say to you that the Almighty sees those quiet sacrifices nobody claps for. Just like our fathers, they're always low key. But the Most High sees are those sacrifices, my friends. Those quiet sacrifices that nobody claps for. Does God tell you to keep doing good by God Almighty? And I'm very sure that God will continue to do good by your family, my friends. And if you didn't have that kind of father still, just remember, God is the father of all fathers. God is the father of all fathers. God doesn't leave. God doesn't fail. God doesn't wound. God doesn't wound you to protect himself. So God upon yourself, man, and go and praise the Lord, you know. As we got into prayer, my friends, as we got into prayer for our fathers, as we got into prayer for our fathers, my friends, as we go to Father God and pray that God will, you know, lift up all the dads today. You know, as we got into prayer for them, my friends.

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The righteous man walks in his integrity. His children are blessed after him. Your kids won't remember every tie, you know. Your kids won't remember every tie. They remember that you showed up, that you apologized, that you prayed, my friends.

0: Be watchful. Fathers, fathers out there, be watchful. See what's happening in your home. Stand firm. You know, be watchful. Stand firm. You know, let your yes mean yes.
1: One final.
0: Act like men, man. 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

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Mature fathers don't act like the kids. Strong fathers carry the weight so their family doesn't have to, my friends. As we pray for our fathers, my friends, as we ask the Most High God to bless every dad, bless every dad, give them strength, wisdom, and soft hearts. Let their children rise up and call them blessed. In the name of the Most High Jesus Christ, my friends, as we pray.

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Dance with my Father again. 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Let their children be blessed because of them. And this is all I am. As your God didn't pray for them, my friends. In no other name but the name of the Most High, Jesus Christ. 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

0: we close out this reading again from Proverbs. The righteous man walks in his integrity. His children are blessed after him. The righteous man walks in his integrity. His children are blessed after him. Proverbs 20 verse 7. Thank you very much, my friends, for joining us again in our Sons of the Praise devotion for this another Sunday morning once again. Join me again next week, Sunday, at 8 a.m. for another segment in our Sons of the Praise devotion.
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0: 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It's the finals where World Radio United goes up against Sun City 104.9 FM's Dream Team. The whistle has gone. Supreme Sunday plays the ball to Rewind Monday. Rewind Monday taps the ball to Current Tuesday. Current Tuesday dribble. He labs it over to Reggae Wednesday. Reggae Wednesday dribble. Left to the right. Left one for dead. Lovers turns and receives the pass. He chesses it. He brings it down on the flank. Passes it to Turn Up Friday, who turns it up. He turns up the knob on this game. It's Turn Up Friday. Turn Up Friday passes it to Scorching Saturday. Oh my word! What a goal! What a goal! It's a scorcher! Oh my word! It's Radio with a difference. 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
1: It's Sun Jock. God and I.
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0: Just got up yourself and praise the Lord and more life in a sledge. 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Ray Ray, got up yourself, see him, Ray, more life and love on the speaking of Ray Ray. 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
0: Mr. Support, got up yourself, man.

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our Father and our God, we lift up to you the needs of our sisters, our mothers, even our brothers. We come to you because we know that you are able to see them through every test, every trial, every dilemma, every crisis. For every night they've cried, laid in agony, wondering what to do, where to go, who can I talk to? We come to you asking you for mercy in the hospital room, and mercy in the courtroom, and mercy in the boardroom, and mercy in the bedroom, and mercy in every room, in every corner, in every apartment, every condo, every village, every mansion. My God, let your grace abound. Some mama's on her knees, her son is in jail. Some wife is in turmoil. Her marriage is going through hell. God, in the name of Jesus, let your rich grace bombard them, overshadow them, and lift them up. Cause them to know that you are there in the furnace of their affliction. You are there in the midst of their agony. You are there when lights are low and crowds are thin and the challenge seems so formidable and almost impossible. My God, let them know that you are their strength to climb mountains that will not move, that you are the boat that enables them to ford streams when rivers won't dissipate. You are the grace that stands up and empowers them to stand forces of hell that come against them. We bind every sickness, every disease, every burden, and every trauma that would rise against him. And we command liberty to break forth. Let it rush down like gushing streams, prevailing in their lives and giving them the grace and the fortitude to stand. Having done all to stand, let them stand there with their loins girt about with truth, the helmet of salvation and the breastplate of righteousness. I thank you for angels flapping their wings and grace bombarding them. Send strength, send light, send help, send love, send beauty for ashes and the garment of praise for the spirit of heaviness, and lift up heads everywhere this prayer is heard. I thank you, your miracle worker, your bridge builder, your heavy load sharer, your heart fixer, your mind regulator. I trust you now to move supernaturally in the lives of your people. Somebody deserves a miracle today. Somebody's expecting a breakthrough. I thank you now. I call it done. The impossible, the things in their lives that seems like they will never change, I call it done today. In Jesus' name, we receive it all. Amen.

right, Lorraine over there in Shooter's Hill. 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She said, just want to send a big shout out to the Sons and Fathers, them. Got up all the way. Chubby Decor got up herself, same way. 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

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There's no perfect father. The only father that is perfect is God Almighty. 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It says the righteous man. It talks about integrity. Because integrity beats perfection. Straight up. 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And asking you them when I write out things. 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They need you, my brother, to be something. Present, honest, constant. Because when you had nothing, you still showed up, not you? That's what blessed them, my friends. And that is what is blessing them now. So know this, integrity beats perfection, my friends. So just go and get up on yourself and just know, so watch it. At the end of the day, God love you. God tend to be the father you are. Brother goes by the name G. Cole. Chuck is entitled My Father's Song. Blessed Father's Day. 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

0: Chronicles of Roman Virgo. 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All the men out there are always a push out for them youth. In spite of everything. When my mommy now get along too well. When my stepmother and whatever, not stepmother, then yes. When my mother out there now get along too well. When my mother-in-law and father-in-law now get along too well, them still a push out for them youth. This one is entitled The Hero. 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Can't feed the family.
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0: It was just God on high. 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Say if y'all listen something and it's not God and I, it's a lie. Say I am DJ God and I, play a tune there again for the eye.
1: Janu, me have a different contract from me, you them.
2: Once again from the top, my friends, Romain Virgo with this one. This one is entitled Hero.
1: The road me a privy
2: taker. What do you mean?

Real Father. Let me. I'm gonna play back this song, but I have to say this. Real Father isn't just, you know, providing food, you know. No, look, no, seriously. And the man, if you know this, and the mothers out there need to know this. Real Father isn't just providing food and shelter. Because a lot of females think, boy, what? More and this, you need to give me food and more money for buy this and that and more roof over my head, and yes. But Real Father isn't just providing food and shelter, you know. It's also creating safety for the family, safety for the kids, safety for the woman I had. Safety in the sense that emotionally too, emotional safety is very important. You know, a place where you know so you, them can free up themselves and, you know, open up. Even when they don't want to, even when they don't like it. You know, a place where they don't fear, you know, the man who's supposed to protect them, my friends. Because the king himself, Jesus Christ, didn't force anyone. No, he never forced no one. He said, come to me, my friend. He said, come to me. So I say to the fathers, invite your kids in, man. Invite your kids in. Don't just command them. Lead them, my friend.

Claret over there in Central Village. 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Son Jack, God and I represent it.

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My father's song, my father's day song. Got to keep it locked, my friends, to the Radio With a Difference.

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2: If there's no male around, she will never know how a man is to treat a woman and how she is to treat a man. So the father is very important. His role is extremely important. He has to be there as that figure, as that guidance, as that provider, as that protector. So he will grow men and women in this society that will amount to something. Like, take the flower, for example. What does a flower need to grow? It needs a foundation, which is its soil. And it needs the rain and the sun, right? So what does the child need to grow? What is the child's foundation? Now, the child is the flower. So we said that the flower needed the soil as a foundation. The foundation that the child needs now is love. And where does it get the love from? The sun and the rain, which is the mother and the father. So if one aspect is taken out of this flower, let's say the rain is taken out and it's only getting the soil and the sun, what happens to this flower? It doesn't grow, it doesn't bloom. Same thing with the child, you take out the father and the child doesn't grow. The child doesn't bloom as the child should be.
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for God to share. Once God ups all, God ups too. Blessed Father's Day to all the men who show up. Amen. 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To every dad, every father figure, and man stepping up. 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

0: go and get up on yourself and praise the Lord and more life and love and respect, man. 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AKA the Street Disciple with this one, Daddy. 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And David Airy, Passion Heights,
1: more life,
0: Kosa.
1: Unless they're rough.
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1: You know.
0: 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This one is entitled Daddy.
1: More life and the fullness thereof. 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

0: 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More like Sun City Radio. Rough.
1: Yeah. Take it once again from the top, my friends. This one is all Courage of St. Matthew, a.k.a. the Street Disciple. This one is entitled Daddy. Come on, God ups to the Father of all Fathers.
2: From the fullness thereof.
1: The Father of all Fathers.
2: Yeah, you know.
1: Blessed Father's Day to the Father of all Fathers.
2: True.
1: The one up above.
2: Respect.
1: The King of Kings and the Lord of Lords. The conquering Lion of the tribe of Judah. The one who was, the one who is, and the one who is to come. Yeah. The Most High El Shaddai Yahweh El Yeshua.
2: When it's due.
1: The one who's ever present, ever faithful, ever sure.
2: Life and the fullness thereof.
1: When everybody else gone.
2: Yeah, you know.
1: This daddy now go nowhere at all. The Father of all Fathers.
2: More like
1: the Most High King Jesus Christ. Our God, our King, our Daddy.
2: Give credit when it's due.
3: Respect, respect. Shout
1: it. St. Matthew.
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But when me come in, me know say who. Got up to my son them. Jariel Lewis and Jazier Lewis. Jai's here. Jai's real. 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Got up yourself in a yacht. 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Got up to the mother. 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
1: All the fathers out there. This is what I'm closing out the segment with, my friends.
0: My man, now your man,
1: be a real man. Don't be a man too. A so-called man.
0: You're my man.
1: Be who the Most I call you to be, my friends.
0: What are you, man?
1: Be who the Most I call you to be, my friends.
0: Strong man.
1: May the Most I got you to bless you and keep you. May the Most I got you to be your guide, be your protector, be your shield, be your banner. May the Most I got you to walk in front of you. May the Most I got you to walk behind you. May the Most I got God continue to walk on your left, on your right, above you, below you. And may the Most High God, you know, to dwell within you, my friends. To all the fathers out there, get up on yourself and be a real man. A real man, my friends. Get up on yourself and more life and love and respect.
0: Man.
1: Sending happy Father's Day to David, otherwise called Rockstar. 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

0: I say to you, my friends, may you have a good and godly day. 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
1: God and I, capital G-O-D and I.
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1: 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I eat.

Yes, welcome, welcome each and everyone. Happy Father's Day, first of all and first more. No, you know it go for sure or no. Yeah, ready with a different soundtrack for in the building. Gotta say happy, happy Father's Day to each and everyone, locally and internationally. Yeah, you're locked in with a ready with a difference, right? What you mean? It's a Supreme Sunday. Yeah, so it's a Supreme Sunday. You know, Supreme Father Day then, right? Mm-hmm. Oh, you know the shillings. I gotta say happy, happy morning to each and everyone. Vibing on the World Wide Web, SunCityRadio.fm. Oh, you know, from a Kickstarter ball game, you know, it's all about high energy. Feeling good, up full and right. I swear, up full and bright full. Yeah, man, salute to the east. You know, I jump for the bees. Ease. It's top of the morning, top of the morning, top of the morning, the 21st of June, yeah, 2026. Yeah, you know, Friday with a mix. I gotta say good morning to each and everyone. I swear, so much energy bursting inside me. Gotta let it out right now this morning. Mm-hmm. I can feel it in my bones. Feeling so happy and joyful this morning. I'm telling you. Hey, big shout out to each and everyone right now locally. All the PPV drivers right now, all road users. Yes, Lord of God himself, happy Father's Day as well. What you mean? Yes, feeling highly blessed and highly favored. I swear, my people, my people, my people. I'm gonna sneak you in on a little preview, a powerful interview that I surely declined. You know? Coming from a powerful entity, a powerful music entity. Yeah, they reached out to me and I'm telling you, I literally turned them down. You know, a proposition, a position for me. And, you know, despite the love that I have here for all my sonites and all my listeners, you know, thinking back on y'all, I just say like, it's like, really? What a sacrifice, you know? I couldn't go with it. I won't disclose the name of the entity, but kudos to you. You know, me love my people, them, you know. It's not joking or anything, you know. You know, anywhere my people, them go, them follow me. But no, I ain't leaving. A happy, happy morning to you, one and all. You're ready with a different Sun City 104.9 soundtrack fry in the building. Happy Father's Day.

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1: Hey, feeling so happy this morning. I feel like giving away some. I swear, I'm feeling like I have to give away a spirit this morning, you know. Yes, I'm telling you. I have such a giveaway of spirit this morning.

Just gotta take the time out to say, feel free to do a shout out to your dad. Yeah, here on the radio with a difference with me, Sunjock Fry. Yeah, you can do a formal shout out wishing your dad happy Father's Day. Yeah, via a voice note, you know, we'll spice up the thing. Yeah, how you mean? The vibes to bring. So tell dad to check in and tell dad, I swear. Condolence to each and every one right now, bearing like myself. You know, all the passing of the old man. You know, we have to go and stay strong, cool. Yes, so kudos to each and every one. But any good time you can take this time out to say, you know, just a few words. Yeah. Pick up the big man in heaven, same way, you mean? You know, if your daddy right now up and running up and living. Feel free to do a shout out. Yeah, we're here on radio with a difference all the way up until 2.

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1: Let the water and
0: the blood. Welcome all my first time listeners. Yes, I take the time out to welcome all my first time listeners and say welcome to the Radio with a Difference. Wishing you a happy Father's Day and wishing your dad also a happy Father's Day.

That's just a little Brent teaser this morning. It's all about the vibes right through light and night, Joe. Supreme Sunday, Sunjog Fry. So I have to ask, like, a quick question. You have a brother that goes by the name of John. Yes, John works at a local meat shop. He is 3 feet tall. Remember, in a 3 feet tall. Not much of a tall person. He wears size 8 in shoes. But we are confused when we want to know, what does John weigh? Yeah, so you have a brother that goes by the name of John. Yes, John works at a local meat shop. He is 3 feet tall. Wears size 8 in shoes. What does John weigh?

This one says, Happy Father's Day to my wonderful husband, Billy, in Pennsylvania, who is an awesome dad from Donnet, wife Donnet. Hey, big up yourself, Billy!

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0: Hey, feel free to share your views and your cues on WhatsApp queue. Alright. It's a happy Father's Day here on the radio with a different son, Jack Fry. So, you know, you have a brother that goes by the name of John. John works at a local meat shop. He is 3 feet tall. Wears size 8 in shoes. Size 8 in shoes. What does John weigh, though?

876-392-6217. Hey, big up yourself, Stephanie. Stephanie says he weighs 30 pounds. So, yeah. Stephanie checking in.

To be a contestant, you have to have yourself a digital phone or a flow mobile phone. Alright. Just to enjoy the packages. Thank you. All courtesy of Sunjack Fry. Thank you for playing. It's a beautiful. It's a beautiful Father's Day here on the radio with a difference. 21st of June 2026. Hey Stephanie, send us a voice note and let us know how you came by this answer. Let's see if you got this prize, alright? When I look in the mirror and every part of my body. Hey, big ups to Stephanie over there by, I think it's Spanish Town. That's Spanish Town. I live, I appreciate. Don't ever wanna act too high on my. That's just a grand teaser this morning as we go on into the show all the way.

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1: DJ Fryer, I eat.
0: Happy Father's Day to each and every one. Hey, Big Bizarre 110. Man like Bonapeg. All toxic man, all toxic woman.

Join the line. We ask the question, you have a brother that goes by the name of John. John works at a local meat shop. He is 3 feet tall. Wears size 8 in shoes. But we wanna know, what does John weigh? That's where we're confused, alright? So we're gonna try to solve this one. Hey, big ups to Stephanie. We're living day by day. Alright, Stephanie, get it penciled out right now, you know, people.

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But you know, yeah, we got a tremendous show here, basically. We're going to get straight to that voice note, you know, Stephanie. Hey, if you're in Nico time, if you just join the line, we say good morning, happy Father's Day to each and every one celebrating today, their father. And if you're a father, I mean, maximum respects to you. Let them know in a conductor. He loves a conductor, Bulby. It's not a gilding day, right? Everybody, trouble the afoot, you know who in our studio.

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John works at a local meat shop. He is 3 feet tall, wears size 8 in shoes. But where we are confused is, what does John weigh? You know? What does John weigh? If you're 3 feet tall and you wear size 8 in shoes, what do you weigh? Working at a meat shop. Man goes by the name John.

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Remember, you know, being a winner this morning, all the way up until 2, you gotta have a digital or a flow phone. You can win yourself $500 up to $1,000 car credit. What you mean? Pay back some digital loan and some flow loan. What do you mean? Take a Father's Day blessing, right?

0: so that's a brand teaser. You have a brother that goes by the name of John.
1: Oh, yes.
0: As John works at a local meat shop, he is 3 feet tall, wears size 8 in shoes. But where we're confused is how much or what does John weigh? You know?
1: It's gonna be alright.
0: What does John weigh? I think we got the answer from Stephanie.
1: Check the answer, man. I want you to sing with me.
0: As soon as the computer load up, we'll play the answer from Stephanie. Alright, we got J.

0: Hey, we got double for you, triple after the break. You know, Sundog Fry in the building. For my truth. That's a whopping good morning to each and everyone. Everything's gonna be alright. You know, Fry inside studios, and I swear, do you like this? Yeah, I'm in a giveaway spirit, alright? Check the answer. That was so forward. Thank
1: you,
0: Jesus.
1: Hey, that is. 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
5: 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I urge you,

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1: The World Cup was not played in 1942 and 1946 during World War II. It resumed in 1950, where Uruguay beat Brazil 2-1 in the final. 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And Wendy's, every match day make it a Wendy's Biggie Box.

0: bed.
1: 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This is unreal. 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Make a pulley curtain. I can't. 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Not even my shades a help me. What is going on? Make a go sleep. Maybe if I go sleep, I get the sun out. 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Yes, man. Make a go. What is this? Night time and the sun still a blind me. The sun is everywhere. I cannot Hola, is the radio? The radio is on. Sun City is on my radio. That is why it's pure sun. Lord, we are sun them out. Sun City, sun bright, bright, scorching. 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

Auto check one. Hey, we got 90 minutes rocking up to 11 a.m. As we say, welcome back to each and every one, Sun City Radio it is. Hey, you know, Soundtrack Fry in the biz. Hey, we say top of the morning, Lexi. Hey, Michigan family got it locked in. Sending happy Father's Day shout outs to each and every dad got it locked in out there. Yeah, I swear. Hey, big of myself, Lexi. Hey, in the nick of time. Hey, just before, another line we say, you know, blessings to each and every one. Top of the morning. Big up yourself as a father. You mean? Feel free to do a shout out to your dad here on the radio with a difference. Do a formal shout out. Yeah, tell the big man check in. What do you mean? Do a blessing. And if he's also, you know, up in heaven, like Father Rob himself, just, yeah, you can big him up same way. A guardian angel. What do you mean?

Yeah, man. Yeah, Sun City 104.9. Earlier we asked a question. You know, we call this a Father's Day, you know, Friday, officially in the giveaway set, alright?

Yes, I'm all in the giveaway mood, you know. So we kickstart it with a groove, you know. Yeah, we asked a question earlier. We stated that you have a brother named by... you have a brother that goes by the name John. Yeah, so you have a brother that goes by the name John, and he works at a local meat shop. Yes, John is 3 feet tall and wears a size 8 in shoes. But the part where we're confused is, you know, what does John wear? What does John wear? I mean, he's your brother after all, you know? He works at a local meat shop.

0: All right, what I did, I multiplied the 3 by the 8, and then I doubled his height. I add back his height to it to get the 30.
1: Stephanie says he weighs 30.

0: 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What I did, I multiplied the 3 by the 8, and then I double his height. I add back his height to it to get the 30.
1: Right, top of the morning, top of the morning. Happy Father's Day. No meeting way, man. No meet shopping work. So no meeting way.

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Happy Father's Day to you, man. Yeah, man. And to all the rest of the fathers of the Sun City family. Blessings.

0: 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Yes, a radio with a difference.
1: But we thought we will be.
0: Sir, you know I did wanted to give Stephanie. Probably Stephanie. Probably because you're not a father, you're not seeing the answer clearly, you know.
1: Never be
0: you have a brother that goes by the name John. John works at a meat shop. John is 3 feet tall and wears size 8 in shoes. What does John weigh?

0: then we're still wrong.
1: Hey, it's M6392. Hey,
0: years old.
1: Kevin, good morning to you. Kevin, are you a father, Kevin? Yeah, you know, we have a gift for you, you know, Kevin.
0: Learning about

Big up to Lexi. Lexi, what the answer there? Life becomes a bit. Alright, Lexi got the answer. Need a man so happy with. Kevin got the answer. Once. I hope my children come. Who else got the answer? I saw somebody else got the answer from early out. David Bin Laden. Big up yourself, David. Also, Stevie. I'm 60 years old. Yeah, it's as easy as that, believe me. Your brother. Yeah, you have a brother that goes by the name John. He works at a meat shop. Yeah, John is 3 feet tall and wears size 8 in shoes. What does John weigh? Hey, good morning to you, Mrs. Nottage in Bahamas. Good morning to the Bahamas crew. Happy Father's Day to you.

0: If only I see a confused between 30 and 24, and I'm not sure, and okay, you're a little confused there. And I remember
1: when you could do no wrong, come home. All right, what I did, I multiplied the 3 by the 8, and then I double his height. I add back his height to it to get the 30.

876392. Hey Richie, good morning to you. Yes, good morning, caller. Yes, good morning, caller.

0: oh my. To do a formal shout out for your dad.
1: And I know you love me.
0: And stick true out the show.
1: Oh, for sure.
0: You know we have special giveaways.
1: You are angry.
0: Yeah, $500 called credit card. That's fair. $1,000. Yeah.
1: Oh my daddy.
0: Yeah, $500 or $1,000 could be yours.
1: Oh, you love.
0: All right. This to enter.
1: It's true.
0: You gotta have a flow phone.
1: Daddy, you.
0: Or a digital phone. Hey Muriel over there in Boston, I want you to share that answer via a voice note.
1: Creation.
0: Remember, you know,
1: lots and happy.
0: We want the world to get it.
1: Kudos. Say it. Happy Father.
0: Muriel says the mats come down to 130 pounds.
1: You were right there from the start. You held my hand, so I.
0: John weighs 130 pounds.
1: To smile, how to.
0: I want you to explain how you get the mats in it, Muriel.
1: Right there.
0: You have a brother that goes by the name John. He works at a meat shop. Yeah, John is 3 feet tall and wears size 8 in shoes. What does John weigh?
1: Growing up now, I will forget you. Cause
0: Muriel says 130 pounds.
1: You are a great man. Daddy, you are number one. Oh my daddy, I love you. Oh my daddy.
0: Hey, happy Father's Day to each and everyone. Sun City Radio it is.
1: My daddy, I love you.
0: 876-392-6217. We got 5 minutes up to 11.
1: No, for sure it's true. You are a great man. Daddy, you are number one.
0: Alright, I wanna give the first father
1: and
0: a special gift, you know.
1: This I know for sure is true. You are a great man. Daddy, you are number one.
0: Yeah, so at 11 a.m.
1: Daddy, I love you.
0: Yeah, we kickstart the giveaway set, alright?
1: This I know for sure is true.
0: Yeah, the kickstarting time is 11 a.m.
1: Daddy, you are.
0: Yeah, but we have a brain teaser in the makeup time.
1: Rich enough.
0: Yeah.
1: Father.
0: Easy solving, you know.
1: Father's
0: I mean, the answer is there. It's literally there.
1: Lots of happy.
0: Your brother. Yeah, it goes by the name of John.
1: Father's Day.
0: Works at a meat shop. Yeah, John is 3 feet tall and wears a size 8 in shoes.
1: You are.

0: Big shout out to Akilo over there by Manza. You know, Daddy Dare Radio. You. Hey, shout out to Leah.
1: It's your safe now.
0: The whole team right now, Sun City Radio it is.

0: in 5 years, Daddy.
1: Love is all that I need.
0: I'm in fifth grade now. I really like him.
2: Hey, big up yourself, Castle Bell.
0: But math is hard. Mommy lets me sleep in one of your t-shirts.
1: Oh, what's in your life? Find
0: one. I think it still smells like you.
2: Hey, let me smile and say, pull up for Kim. Big up myself, Conductor Bulby.
3: I really, really miss you. Mommy says you're safe now. In a beautiful place.
2: Hey, we have a special giveaway set. Just after the break.
3: We had your favorite dinner tonight.
1: That was only you.
3: And I ate.
2: You know, we open the phone lines all the way up until 12. To qualify, you gotta have a mobile
3: even open
2: flow phone or a digital. Alright.
1: You may come in back for more.
3: Can you see me? See me? I miss you, Daddy.
1: Maybe you're all that I want.
2: Happy Father's Day.
1: You're lying here.
2: Sun City Way.
1: Finding it hard to believe.
2: Hey, Lord, it's a Munchie.
1: We're in heaven.
0: It's been 5 years, Daddy.
1: Love is all that I need.
0: I'm in fifth grade now. I really like computers.
1: It isn't too hard to see.
0: But math is hard.
1: Heaven.
0: Mommy lets me sleep in one of your t-shirts.
1: Oh, what's in your life? Find someone.
0: I think it's still small.
2: I swear.
1: We'll turn your world.
0: I don't need to sleep with the light on.
1: Up when you're feeling down.
2: I never said it better, Munchie. I swear this one is like a heartbreaker, you know? Yeah.
0: Miss you, Daddy.
2: I'm telling you.
1: There's a love that I say.
2: Such a dream, seeing a little one pursuing, you know, throughout life's chapter. Hey, the time is now 11 a.m. We go for the break. Oh, you know them song, you know, normal thing, you know. Big shout out to each and every one. Missing a father. You know? Yeah, condolence to you. Just go and stay strong and just, yeah, you know? Know that they're always there as like a, you know, guardian angel keeping everything together. Alright, Munchie? Yeah. So big up yourself, Munchie. Take care of yourself and we're so far we go for the break on the flip side. You know, we have the giveaway set. Yeah, so don't fret.
4: Sorry.

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1: It's been a year, Daddy. I really, really miss you. 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
1: We had your favorite dinner tonight.
3: Blessing me, G. Eastside Chicken. Don't know. Happy Father's Day to you, man. Yeah, man. And to all the rest of the fathers of the Sun City family. Blessings.
1: I learned how to swim this summer.
4: 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Happy Father's Day to you. Feel free to do, yeah, wish a big man a happy stuff day, man. What you mean? Not joking, I think you know, be. Hey, big shout outs to the Billings family, Father Billings, Lord of the itself, hey, son boss.
5: It's been 5 years, Daddy.
6: Love is all that I need.
4: Hey, we approached.
5: I really like computers.
4: Just before the break, we approached the giveaway set, and now is the time. Now is the time, it's 11 minutes.
6: Oh, once in your life, find someone.
5: I think it still smells.
4: 1 o'clock is faster than one. So it is officially like 8 minutes after 11 a.m.
5: The light on.
4: Yeah, here on the radio with a different Sun City. Yeah, so you know it's all about the vibes, right, Joe? Light the night, Joe. What you mean?
5: I really miss you, Daddy.
4: Yes, this one. Father's Day tribute.
5: Can you see me?
4: Earlier I asked a question. You know, that's just a short question to each of the listeners. You know, you can just feel free to vibe to this one.
5: Started high school. I may be
4: on. You could feel free to take part with this one. I asked a question. You have a brother that goes by the name John. Yeah, John works at a local meat shop. Yeah, John is 3 feet tall and wears size 8 in shoes. We want to know, what does John weigh?
5: Do you think I could be...
4: Hey, big up yourself, Kit Kat. Kit Kat says, big up boogie dongs. No,
5: the aisle.
4: Straight spelled with couple eights. That is it. I mean, we're great. You know, you have to pronounce it truth.
5: But it
4: Zena. Hey, big up yourself, Kit Kat.
5: I hope you know you're my hero. I love you.

kick things off, we're gonna have a special Father's Day shout out to, special dad making a chance, winning himself credit, call credit, courtesy of Sunjack Fry. He really feels. So we're gonna have some random phone calls done here. Is all that he reveals. Now we're gonna spice up the thing. I

0: and find herself a lucky dad this morning. Hey, 13 minutes after 11 a.m. Sun City Radio, you ready with a difference? This one, thank you for being my dad. Thank you for... Yes, hey, good morning. What's your name and where are you calling from, caller?
1: Top of the morning.
0: Top of the morning. What's your name and where are you calling from?
1: Kevin Pusey. Calling from Spanish Town.
0: Alright, Kevin Pusey. Alright, Kevin, it sounds like you have the answer still, Kevin. What's the answer to the answer, Kevin?
1: Repeat that.
0: What's the answer to the... You heard the question, right?
1: About John?
0: Yeah, about John.
1: Then John know where you meet, man.
0: John, where you meet?
1: Yes, man.
0: Oh, you come by answer, though.
1: Based on who you ask the question.
0: Alright, we ask a question. You have a brother that goes by the name John, works at a meat shop, and John is 3 feet tall, wears a size 8 in shoes. What does John weigh?
1: Meat. You never ask how much him weigh, you ask what him weigh.
0: Alright, there you go with the answer. Alright. First of all, are your father, Kevin?
1: Yes.
0: How many kids did you receive from?
1: Two.
0: Two. Alright, you're a father of two. And on a scale of 1 to 10, how much do you rate yourself as a father?
1: Me not go do that part there, because there is no level or no boundaries towards that. You just always try to do your best.
0: Yeah, but we're simplifying it right now. We don't have a limit to the thing, but we're just simplifying it right now for the listeners. So we're just randomly saying 1 to 10. So on a scale of 1 to 10, where would I put yourself?
1: 7.
0: 7?
1: Yeah, but now I'll give myself a full 10 because there's still space for improvement.
0: Alright, so you would have said 7% same way likewise in smartness, right?
1: Yeah, man.
0: Alright, quick and fast, Kevin. You have $1,000 here to receive right now. A cow and a donkey was coming from around a corner, you see?
1: Mm-hmm.
0: And they crash. One is wrong. Which one is wrong and how?
1: Well, it's a cow and donkey are come round corner.
0: Yes, sir.
1: And who wrong?
0: A crash happened, you know. A crash this place, you know. A crash happened, you right?
1: Mm-hmm.
0: But we're trying to verify which one of them made that wrong.
1: All right. So, let me see you now.
0: Mm-hmm. You have 10 seconds.
1: They must come around the corner. So we all say, coach should I blow your hand?
0: The coach should I blow your hand?
1: Because he have a hand.
0: The coach should I blow him hand?
1: Because he have a hand, should I use his hand?

0: $10 cloud credit for you, Kevin. Before you go, you have any shout outs you want to do?
1: My wife, Lenora Pusey. Yes, Lenora Pusey.
0: Right, big up to Pusey, all right. Big up yourself, Kevin. Happy Father's Day to you. And sir, go on to the right to you, all right. Big up you on the two.
1: Yeah, man, thanks and same to you.
0: Lime or flow you have, though?
1: Huh?
0: Why you have a lime flow or a flow phone?
1: Anyone. It doesn't matter.
0: Oh, it doesn't matter.
1: Yeah, man.
0: Okay, no problem. No problem there. No problem there, Kevin. All right, there we go with the correct answer by Kevin over there, Spain Town. Big up the whole thing, Zine. Kevin there. Kevin, you're a first-time caller?
1: Yes, a first-time caller, but a regular listener, a regular texter.
0: First-time caller, regular listener, regular texter.
1: Yeah, the talking, me not like it.
0: Okay, but you know, from a gift and winnings, you ready, right?
1: All right, full charge.
0: All right, we're going to forward some credit to you right now, Kevin. Big up yourself. Once again, happy Father's Day.
1: All right, thank you.

0: made me
1: cow, the cow wrong because he have his hand and not blow it. So I, because he have his hand and not blow it. So I cow wrong. Always had a
2: plan. Hey, big ups to everyone right now still I try to see the wrong. You know? After all, a cow has a horn over a donkey. Fearless on his hands and dusty overall. My old man. Hey, we have the Zac Brown Band. This one, My Old Man. Yeah, you know me, I'm going up character now, you know, country western style round, yeah, you know. What am I deal with? Say, man. Yeah, brother. He was a giant. Hey, big myself, Kit Kat says, well done, Kevin. To do everything he did. What do you mean? Dude.

0: right, each and every listener, after receiving your credit gift, please just do a verification and let us know that you receive it, all right? Yeah.
1: My old man.
0: Just to ensure things connect.
1: My old man.
0: Yeah, man, just send a quick voice note and say, yeah, man, big up enough, right?

0: 876392. Good morning, caller. What's the name and where you calling from?
1: Yes, good morning. I sent a message. Can you look at it for me, please?
2: 76392. Good morning. The

Alright, big up yourself, Stephanie. We try to fit it in the show, alright, Stephanie? And that shadow taught me everything I know. Remember, it's all about Father's Day. Father's Day celebration here and really with a difference. Yes, so only fathers receive gifts. Alright? No gelding around here, no.

Yes, big ups to Kevin, Father Kevin, the father of two. You know, the first winner, first time caller, also walking away with $1,000 call credit. Yeah, I'm saying anything, you know, so you know, I'm just mix it up, give $500 lime on 500 digit. Yeah, big up yourself, Kevin.

Unfortunately, we got no answer there. Hey, 25 minutes after 11 a.m. we are inside the Sun City Father's Day giveaway special. Yeah.

0: we can reach out to Triple S boss, Shotty Shane.
1: Hello?
0: Hey, what's the name and where you're calling from, caller?
1: Hello?
0: What's the name and where you're from?
1: Shotty Shane from Portmore.
0: Hey, big of a self, Shotty Shane from Portmore. Hey, peeps, we got Shotty Shane, the Triple S boss. Hey, a quick question, Shotty Shane. On a scale of 1 to 10, how much do you rate yourself as a father?
1: I'm 1 to 10,
0: 10,000. 10,000 there. Hey, big of a self, I swear, you're supposed to be that smart too also, right?
1: Yes, father.
0: All right, we got a quick question, valued at $1,000 called credit that could be yours as a special tribute to the Father's Day celebration. We just ask you a quick question. You know, just a quick question and you'll get you. Yeah, so that can go on?
1: Yeah, man.
0: All right, quick and fast. You know, we're asking you the question, what do dogs have that no other animals have?
1: Repeat the question.
0: We want to know, what do dogs have that no other animals have?
1: What do dogs have that no animals have?
0: Yeah, no other animals. You got 10 seconds.

0: Hey, big ups to the Triple S boss. I swear. You got 10 seconds on the clock. What do dogs have that no other animals have?
1: Oh, my daddy, my loving daddy.
0: Hey, it's on City Radio, radio with a different soundtrack for in the building.
1: Do not know or ever in this life the kind of bad love be measured.
0: I swear, we wanted the answer there from Shotty Shane too, you know. But the clock run out on him, I tell you. Hey, big up yourself, Triple S. Sun City's Father's Day giveaway.

0: Hey, big ups to Stephanie. Hey, Stephanie, if only you was a father. Hey, Stephanie. Stephanie actually got the answer now, you know, people.
1: Not now or ever in this lifetime. Kinda that love be measured.
0: I'm gonna do another random call to a

Alright, we have no DJ Oret. Alright, this is how it's gonna be then. I'm gonna spice it up for the next half hour, you know, people. Alright, so you hear the question as a listener. And if you know that you're a father, you know that's the first qualification for you. You qualify. And if you know you have a mobile phone, you need to have a phone. You need to have the second qualification. Once you know you're your dad, you automatically qualify for the round. All right? Yeah, so you hear the question as a listener, as an outside listener, because you might not be the one on the call. So you listen and you hear the call. I hear the question. So you think you have the correct answer? You are worthy of making a call to Sun City. Yeah, you can call me. And if you call me, in doing so, I'll give you the answer to that question. But you also have to answer a random question. So that's the catch. Alright, so you answer that question that you think you know. And then you answer the random one thrown at you. Alright, coming up after the break. We go for the break. The time's now 11:30. So forward.

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1: Drops his suitcase by the door.
2: Happy Father's Day to all the fathers. A wonderful seed that started the fruits of this wonderful bloom called the human race. But a special Father's Day to all the dads, the daddy who wiped tears, who nurtured, even though that's not their role.
3: All right, this is how it's going to be. We're going to spice it up for the next half hour.
2: Guide.
3: All right, so you hear the question as you listen.
2: Just be there.
3: And if you...
4: Alright, I'm gonna ask my listeners, please could you turn on your radios when you're gonna send your voice notes? Alright? No, you don't wanna miss a split second of the show, you know, and I swear, but you know? Yeah, just for transition purposes. Yeah, and clarifications. Yeah, just turn on your radio or just remove yourself from the radio for a bit. And just send a message and yeah.
1: She says, Daddy, don't be.
4: Hey, we got the songs of Frankie J. This one, that is Little Girl. As we say, a special shout out to each and every father right now. Big up yourself, what you mean? Happy Father's Day to you. Yes, we're seriously sending special shout outs to you on this day. On behalf of me and the whole Sun City crew. What you mean? As we're inside this Sun City special Father's Day giveaway. Yeah, do remember, you know. Make yourself a winner right now. Also happening in the Mustard Seed communities. Yeah, caring for the most vulnerable. This one, powerful men and women. You know, perform for charity. This one happening today. Yeah, on the grounds of JC, Jamaica College Auditorium. Right now, you know, people. Happening right now. Yay, adults 4,000, you know, children adults 2 grand. See, you didn't have to wait too long, it's a Father's Day special. Yeah, showtime, 7 p.m. Good.
1: She dragged her feet across the floor.
4: Hey, happening now. It's the 21st, it's Father's Day. Alright. As we said before we went for the break. We stated and said if you're a listener. Hearing a question we asking another listener. Please do so and listen to the question. And if you're gonna call afterwards. Yes, answering that question alone won't help you. Alright, you gotta answer the random one that's thrown to you also. So you as the caller, you answer 2 questions. If I call you, you answer only 1. Alright. Yeah.
1: She knows her daddy won't be back anymore. She drags her.
4: Hey, big myself, Georgia. Driving right now, vibing to Sun City.
1: Trying to

I swear we almost start chatty shane with Avanza dear now. Call us, you only have 10 seconds on the clock, alright? Yeah.

0: Greetings.
1: Yes, greetings, caller. What's the name and where are you from?
0: Yeah, man, Triton, you know?
1: Hey, big of yourself, Triton. This is Sun City 104.9. You're ready with a different Sunjack franchise studios. This is Father's Day special giveaway. Oh, we're inside, all right?
0: Yeah, man.
1: So, are you a father, Triton?
0: Yeah, man. A few, you know?
1: Yeah, but people. Man, save up a few. Alright, quick question. Triton, on a scale of 1 to 10, how much do you rate yourself as a father?
0: A million, you know.
1: A million.
0: Yeah, man. We talk about father. We that, man. You see me?
1: No argument, then I think. And if you call one of the youth them right now, them willing to say the same.
0: Oh, yeah, sir, man. Every time. Trust me.
1: Data code. Dig up yourself, Triton. All right, we got a quick question for you. Making yourself a winner of $1,000 called credit. We can do so, right? Special hour, you know. Right now, the hour between 11 a.m. to 12. It's all courtesy of Sunjack Fry, Father's Day special.
0: Yeah, man. If I win it, I get one of the fun, you know?
1: Okay, no problem.
0: All right.
1: Quick question, Triton. We just have a quick question for you because you know we're not gonna itch, you know. We're just gonna be here in a few. Are you ready?
0: Yeah, man.
1: All right. When I was 6 years of age, I had a neighbor who was half my age. Now I am 12 years of age. How old is my neighbor?
0: When I was six.
1: Yeah.
0: Repeat the question.
1: All right, you was 6 years of age and you had a neighbor who was half your age. And now that you're 12, how old is your neighbor?
0: When I was six and I have a neighbor half my age.
1: Yeah, your neighbor was
0: and
1: half
0: now
1: your
0: I'm
1: age.
0: 12.
1: That's the age of 6 years
0: and
1: old.
0: I'm 12.
1: And now you're 12.
0: Nine? Yeah.
1: Oh, you come by that.
0: All right. So I was six and my neighbor was half my age. So he or she was three. Right? And now I'm 12. Right?
1: So that brings your neighbor to the age of 9 years of age, right?
0: Yeah, man. So six and three.
1: Anyone you want to big up before you go? I see Ricardo Porsche said 15.
0: Alright, so yeah, man. My dad, most definitely, the greatest dad in the world ever, and that's why I couldn't be a different dad. You know what I mean? But the African be the dad with me be because of my dad, the father with me have. You know what I mean? I say
1: it's special.
0: So I'm big up my father, Kenny Tynes. You don't know. It's a blessing to have that man in my life as my father and all my parents, you know, all my kids, all my siblings.
1: For real.
0: Can share the same sentiment, you know?
1: For real.
0: Yeah, man.
1: Enough love goes out to that and continue to you know, do what you do best to make it the dad that you are.
0: Yeah, man. Give thanks, man.
1: All right, we're going to follow. So, first of all, Limar Flow for Digicel you're using, though.
0: Digicel.

0: 876392. Good morning. What's the name and where you're calling from?
1: Yo, I don't know how Frost Dash this enough.
0: Hey, Frost Dash, how you doing, Frost Dash?
1: Yeah, we are checking.
0: You heard the question earlier. You're just checking, doing on Father's Day shout out, Frost Dash. Don't listen to your radio right now and listen to the phone. You heard the question earlier.
1: We are father, you know.
0: Straight. All right, Frost Dash.
1: Which one of them?
0: Listen, want a quick question, Frost Dash?
1: Nothing wrong with that.
0: All right, quick question to you. How often do you see your menstrual cycle? Hey, Frost Dash. Frost Dash. So we're losing Frost Dash here. Frost Dash, are you there?
1: Yo, a lady do that, brother. Daddy, daddy, don't be.
0: What you said there?
1: Can you hear me?

0: We're trying to wrap up some winners before we get to the O of 12 noon. I swear, it's crazy inside studios. I've seen some answers rocking in on text line. Hey, big myself, Triton. Triton, so just threw it out to our lucky winner, you know. One of my lucky listeners. Do remember, do not listen to the radio while you're on the phone. We'll have to disconnect you, alright? 876392, good morning. What's the name? Where are you calling from?
1: Wagwan Fry, Dexter here.
0: Hey Dexter, I'm there, you know, Wagwan Dexter. Which Dexter this again? Which part is, which Dexter this?
1: Dexter from 5 West, man, Greater Portmore.
0: Okay, big ups to Dexter from 5 West, Greater Portmore. You heard the question earlier, right now, Dexter. Right now, what do you? You heard the question, though, don't?
1: What's what I mean? You throw at least 2 questions on me there, you know.
0: You heard the last question, one? Though.
1: Yeah, but me agree with the caller. It's a female question. It's a female answer, but I can't get the answer still.
0: Nothing ever wrong with him answer. I'm just telling you that he was listening to the phone, the radio. You understand?
1: No, but the question was privatized to a female. Is a female?
0: No, man, man answer same way, man. What are you saying?
1: All right.
0: You must know whether or not you have anything to deal with what I'm saying.
1: No. But me just happen to know the answer to the question. That's all.
0: Okay, so it's a female thing, that right? No, man, not supposed to have no problem with that.
1: No, brother, but don't get it the wrong way.
0: Alright, quick question for you, a cow and a monkey. Yeah, I was racing up a banana tree for, you know, for a while. I'm racing for a breadfruit. Who got the breadfruit and why you think that?
1: Come again with the question, right?
0: Yes, a cow and a monkey racing up a banana tree for a breadfruit, you know. Who you think came the winner?
1: The monkey.
0: The monkey.
1: Cow can't climb tree, brother.

0: I'm gonna give you a chance to think about it again, you know.
1: Oh, the call.
0: Slow it down, man. The call.
1: The call.
0: The call.
1: Mm-hmm.
0: A cow and a monkey going up a banana tree racing for the breadfruit. And you said the cow win, right?
1: Mm-hmm.
0: You're positively sure about the answer?
1: Yeah, man. It's a cow.
0: And you don't want to change it?
1: No.
0: You don't want to change the answer?
1: I don't want to change my answer, sir. That's final.
0: That's final. The right man says, Dexter from 5 West it is?
1: Same way.
0: Alright, Dexter, on a scale of 1 to 10, how much would you rate yourself and say you're smart or not?
1: 10 or even more.
0: You rate yourself 10 or even more?
1: Yeah. Can't give myself a less smart, brother.
0: So, okay, and you're positively sure that you don't want to change your answer to your question, right?
1: No, sir, I don't want to. It's win, lose, or draw.
0: Alright, I want to make you a winner. Yeah. Are you a father, Kevin? Are you a father, by the way, Leroy?
1: Work with Dexter, work with Dexter. Yeah, yeah, man.
0: So, I want to really get down to details with you, you know. I'm a cow and a monkey, you see? Going up the banana tree racing for the breadfruit, and you say the cow win.

0: You want to do any big ups before you go?
1: Big up to all the Sun City Fathers.
0: Big up to all the Sun City Fathers.
1: Yeah, man, and all the listeners in the house. That's what I got for you. Windows are a draw, that's not me.
0: You're not going to change your answer.
1: No, man, just windows are a draw, man. I let me the pan up, Papa.
0: Cow win for the breadfruit.
1: Alright, friend, no problem.
0: I swear I want to give away some credit, you know, I swear. I'll do any- I almost wanted to give you the $1,000 credit just for trying though, you know? Hey, big ups to the world, 5 West, 5 East, Greater Pomor, 8 West. Daddy told me the greatest. Me say it, hey, on your radio, Sundog Fry. She don't know what she's talking. A cow. And a monkey going up a tree, a banana tree at that, racing for a breadfruit. And he says a cow wins. Well, something to look into, right? That's something to look into. Give it a thought. Yeah, try to see what he's seen.

We got quiet time. Hey, Deuce, they can stay. We'll leave a more vibes there if you come here, we are, right? Big ups to our listeners locally and internationally. Hello, PPV drivers, right now, all road users, bus drivers, conductors, conductresses. Hey, pedestrians. Hey, stay safe. Happy Father's Day. Hey, we're so forward.

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mercy. 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What is going on? Make a go sleep. Maybe if I go sleep, I get the sun out. Maybe night time. 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Yes, man. Make a go. What is this? Night time and the sun still a blind me. The sun is everywhere. I cannot Ola, is the radio? The radio is on. Sun City is on my radio. That is why I spare sun. Lord, we are sun them out. Sun City, sun bright, scorching. Oh,

0: right now. You're feeling the vibes right now. 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All right, grab your phone now. 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
3: Hey, what up? Good afternoon to you, It is a happy Father's Day to you. 5 minutes in the afternoon, we say a whopping good afternoon to you. Locked into the radio with a different sun, Jack Fry in the building. Yes, how you doing? How you doing? How you feeling? We want to say we loving the vibes happening right through like the night, Joe. Yeah, I'm on the radio all the way up until 2. You know, it rolls, you know. 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That was the special Father's Day hour giveaway. You know? I kind of got some credit. I kind of still have some credit after the hour. I don't know. You know, you're just going to try to throw it out the same way because, you know, it's all about a special giveaway to each and every father today. Yeah, I try to make, you know, if I even one or three. Is it a pre? Yeah, I try to give us something same way, you know it going on. Might not get to give all, but, you know? Might not be as big, but, you know, might not be as small. But big ups to everyone, same way. We say, go on, full joy of the day to the fullest. Yeah, you know the rules, you know. Happy Father's Day to you, 876-392-6217, we say. Do remember, it's all about mustard seed, communities. Caring for the most vulnerable, we're talking about the powerful women and men perform for charity. Yeah, happening today, the 21st of June. Yeah, on the grounds of Jamaica College, you know, the auditorium, you know. Not joking, I'm not thinking of people. 7 p.m., show time, you know, it's going on. 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Or Fairview, Mobay. Can do it your way. Alright, we're talking about the powerful women and men perform for charity. Alright, I hope you hear me with clarity. You know it go, you know, quick and fast, you know it go.
4: This is a man's boy.
3: We asked the question earlier. Cow and a monkey was going up a banana tree. Who do you think would get the breadfruit first and why?
4: This is a man!
3: I swear I got some answers here.

0: if you think you got the answer correctly, feel free to make a shout out right now, because I got few four.
1: Hand me the cards.
0: Let me see.
1: To take us over the road.
0: I got some phone cards left in studios, yeah, man. Yeah, let me go see what's going on. Sun City Radio, you're ready with a difference. Lady Ingrid, big by yourself. Lady Madrid, also Tyler. 1020 community, this one, James Brown. It's a man's world. Hey, this Father's Day.

0: to carry the heavy load.
1: One thing with Jamaican people, we not tourists, you know, and that is the key. Cause how you feel raised up in the breadfruit tree for the banana. 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
2: This is a man's boy. Let's be nice. He's not an idiot. He just wasn't thinking. He heard the question. He just was not thinking. He heard it. He wasn't really listening to the question. But no, he's not an idiot. Just be nice. A woman on the day.
1: That's heroes.

0: I got a quick question, quick throwout question. Right now, for any lucky father can make a phone call right now.
1: Man thinks about a little.
0: Yeah, valid at $1,000 call credit that could be yours.
1: And a baby.
0: You mean I just, you know, sponsor someone special on this day.
1: Man,
0: even though as a father, you're supposed to be the one being sponsored. You know, it goes still. Yeah, you mean. Make a phone call, try win something right now if you're a lucky one.
1: We can.
0: Cow and a monkey going up a banana tree. Who do you think would get the breadfruit first? And why?

Alrighty, what a difference. Happy Father's Day to you. Well, you know, it's all about vibes, you know. Yeah, entertainment, empowerment. And also educating. Yeah, debating. Ready.

0: part of this special, this one, the sounds of Bobby McFerrin. Don't worry, be happy.
1: Make it up, don't worry.
2: DJ Fry Eye,
0: Let's make yourself $1,000 call credit richer. At this moment, big shout out to Ingrid.
1: Here's a little song I wrote. You might want to sing it note for note. Don't worry.
0: Happy Father's Day, a loving, hardworking father. Rohan, CJ, Pitbulls, Uncle,
1: Life we have
0: Michael, and Ingrid.
1: When
0: also Aaliyah,
1: Eke,
0: and Millicent.
1: Don't worry. Be happy. 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Be happy now.

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Sleeping.

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2: Yo.
0: Hey, good afternoon. 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
0: All right, big up yourself, Son Jack Ali Patch. Are you Son Jack Ali Patch, you know, people? We got Son Jack Ali Patch on the line. Hey, quick and fast, Ali Patch. On a scale of 1 to 10, how much do you rate yourself?
2: A scale of 1 to 10?
0: Yeah, on a scale of 1 to 10. As a father, being a father, you know, as a father you are. Yeah, on a scale of 1 to 10, you're putting it.
2: Probably 1.
0: Probably 1?
2: Yeah.
0: Ali Patch? Is this the right Ali Patch, by the way? Maybe the Patch is on the other side of
2: you. You're right. Try it, you're right. I should have 20 kids. I only have 2, so I should have 20. That's why I'm going to put myself at 1.
0: Okay, so you're like, what you would have said then? You're shortened of a wider span of family?
2: Yes, man. Yeah, man. I should have 20, man.
0: Oh, my God. Well, I hope my listeners listening and hear what you stated. And if not, they can help you to widen the span, you know? But let's get on with the show. Let's see if we can widen your digital account or your flow account on your mobile. We got a quick question for you, Ali Patch. If you can answer this question, it makes you $1,000 wider with balance. All right?
2: All right, cool.
0: All right, we got for you a quick and fast question. We're not going to itch it because we know you're a special married man. You know, we're not going to itch and take up a lot of your time. But could you name 4 days of the week that has, you know, the starting with the letter T?
2: How many days of the week?
0: Four.
2: 4 days of the week that start with the letter T.
0: Yeah.
2: Tuesday, Thursday, today and tomorrow.
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0: Yes, Ali Patch, there you go. We're not gonna keep on the whole like in time, you know, cause I'm married man and the people and swear.
2: Yeah,
0: we know why.
2: The reason why I said one, you know, is because I really enjoy being a father, you know.
0: Don't hear it.
2: No, man. Try it.
0: We're not going to say. We're going to leave it there. We're going to follow. What do you use, by the way? Is it digital or flow?
2: Digital.
0: Okay, we don't want to further that type of conversation, all right? We don't want to get you in any trouble and have like a double patch.
2: All right. Cool now. Thanks for looking up, bro. Thanks. I appreciate it.
0: All right. Big up yourself, Ali Patch.
2: Mm-hmm.
0: Anyone you want to shout out before you go, though?
2: Yeah, man. Big up Friar, man. Happy Father's Day to you, man. And big up all of the fathers, them out there, you know. The present ones, you know. Not just the ones who plant the seed and disappear.
0: But yeah, the ones that
2: stick around and ensure so the tree, the plant grow into a big, beautiful tree, you know?
0: No, the mothers them play father roles, so big them up too, you know?
2: No. We're not big up the mothers them play father role. This is our day.
0: All right.
2: We get one day out of the year, every other day is for the mothers them.
0: Yeah, no problem.
2: Big up the mothers them, we love and want to play the most important role. But today is our day, yeah? All right.
0: Me try. All right, Ali Patch.
4: He's a little song.
2: Big up, bro. My

0: Don't worry, be happy. Don't worry. Be happy.
1: That help his wife is listening, but him want 20 kids. That help his wife is listening, but him want 20 kids. That Ali Patch, he's so funny. Happy Father's Day, Fryai and Ali Patch. Ali Patch, you are bright. You are bright, Ali Patch. Fryai, do not steal from the fathers. No Mother's Day. Don't bring any mothers into this today. Today is for the fathers and the dads. Let's give them their day, their full 24 hours. Okay? All right. Bye.

Alright, big myself, Ali Patch. I swear, I hope the mothers don't feel away, you know. At least I tried for y'all, alright? Yeah, them say they take it back. Hey, we got 23 minutes rocking after midday. Yeah, we say happy Father's Day to each and everyone. Got it locked in. Hey, condolence to all the families right now. Missing a dad also.

Right, I got a question. All courtesy of Flow Jamaica. Yeah, man. You gotta have a flow phone for, to, I swear, you got a flow phone to this one. Yeah, you gotta save $1,000 call credit. All right. Yeah, all right. This question, quick and fast. The first one with a flow phone that makes a phone call. And answer the question correctly. I swear, this is one of the easiest questions ever asked. Right, throughout the show. Yeah, this one is one of the easiest ones. So you gotta have a flow phone to qualify right now. Make the phone call to the WhatsApp line 876-392-6217. Yeah, state where you're calling from and what's your name. Always. Yeah. Answer the question and you walk away with $1,000. Father's love. Right. Especially when it's cold. Especially when you're lonely. Yeah, so anybody with a flow phone right now, just call me. Hey, big ups to Leah. No, I won't read out this question. You have to call for this one, alright? Yeah, you have to call for this one.

From Texas, yeah, we have a brain teaser also. What disappears as soon as you say it? Yeah, that's a brain teaser right there. What disappears as soon as you say it? Yeah, I want you to tell me. Forward your answers to the WhatsApp line 876-392-6217. Yeah, but you gotta have a flow phone to qualify for the giveaway right now. Yeah, just dial the Sun City line and state where you're calling from and what's your name. And you answer a simple, easier question. 39.

0: home. 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
1: John Sunday night.
0: You know? Easy cheesy question. I'm telling you, people, you don't have to be scared, alright?
1: Yeah.

0: world I can stay. Big ups to Kim. Kim said, oh, I'm afraid from Freya reaching a studio. It's an earthed question, them. No, man, I'm not like that. It's as easy as cheesy, I'm telling you. You see what disappears as soon as you say it.
1: I'm getting used to you not being there.
0: Hey, share your 2 cents with the WhatsApp line 876-392-6217. Yeah, or make yourself a winner. Just dial the phone lines. Answer. The second question.
1: Getting used to. No, I'm never.
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1: With a difference. Check, check, auto check one. Welcome back to the show. We are ready with a difference, right? Hey, Sunjack friend of building. This one, Duke of Earl.
2: Duke of Earl.
1: Genie Chandelier.
2: Duke of Earl.
1: Hey, just heard from the genius, Gina McGregor. Hey, someone go look a girl. Hey, that's the way you escape from being a gelding.
3: Nothing can stop.
1: As this day, we say Happy Father's Day to all the fathers out there. Yeah, not just being a father. Make sure you are contribute and do the right thing. Yeah, that's what a father, true father means. Or that's what it means to be a father. Yeah, make sure the kids them know you. What do you mean? Make sure you're in the spirit of path of life for the kids. Let's show that you're leading. What do you mean? Just do the right thing and make the kids them happy and alright. Alright, cause being without a father, you know, it's kinda... Don't fall for the kids and the new generation coming forward.
2: Through my
1: scene, so the fathers then just go on to the right thing.
3: That's
1: the ones already doing the right thing continue to do so. Alright? Yeah, you mean? So the ball game rolling a be.
3: Nothing can stop.
1: It's M6392. Hey, good afternoon to you, DJ Spongy, Spongler's family. As this one says, Happy Father's Day, Friar, and to all the good fathers, Sun City fathers.

0: What disappears as soon as you say it? Hey, big myself, Lexi.
1: I don't understand why them.
0: Lexi, go research and get the answer correctly, no be. It's serious.
1: A style. So man love them, gun them so much.
0: Show us a re.
1: I'm dedicated to someone when I know.
0: Yes, big myself.
1: Half of them cause it can make a look how the girl them pretty like a Barbie doll and them not have none them sick them Thailand and really hard man.
2: Right, good afternoon and happy Father's Day to all the good fathers out there in the world and all the fathers at Sun City. Right, I mean, you is a good father cause you hear you talk about your daughter a lot. So happy Father's Day to you. I hope your baby mother give you a special gift today on your day. And happy fathers to all the father. Friar, my father is in foreign. My father don't out here. But happy Father's Day to also my son. Guys, he's a father and a good father. So all you good father out there, enjoy this day today. Happy Father's Day again to you. One mama be up in heaven, keep rest and listening and dancing and singing with the angel. One mama be on the up, one fry eye, one clouded. Big up yourself, Andrea. Sun City loud and we love Sun City and fry eye. I'm in the kitchen cooking. Clouded said that. Man, that's what sound.

Remember this. Sun City. Good afternoon. Happy Father's Day to all the fathers of Sun City. And all the fathers and the men in Cassava Peace from Sharon. Love them. And a special Father's Day to my friend that I listen every Mondays, Tuesdays, especially on Thursdays, Ali Patch.

0: a snow for ball. 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
0: You have one
1: real father, they give yourself joy.
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0: 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That one.
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0: Just like you, Christopher Martin.
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0: Rocking you 6 minutes up to 1 p.m. Oh, there again.

0: I have to take care of the youth, I mean, you never know what the future holds, I swear. 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

0: 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Hey, Rock, you know the songs of conscience. 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Hey, we got 1 p.m. on the clock. 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

Hey, welcome back. It's number one, 7 minutes after 1 PM it is. Conscience on the track. It is Father's Day. We say happy Father's Day to each and every real man out there. Yeah, I do the real things. What do you mean? Dot Accord. Hey, Lord of himself, Anika, son Melly. Hey, Joy over there in Spain Town. Hey, what about Stevie? Hey, Sharon, the world cast of a peace. You know it go. Shout out to Claudette Central Village, the whole Central Village family. Chubby Decor for sure, Danny Park and more.

0: 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Yeah, Ezra and the other represent to the fullest scene. 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
3: Yes, we got it for sale. The Ezra and Bailey, the track, Man on a Mission. This Father's Day, every man mission up right now in a bee. It's serious. 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In the streets, we can't accept defeat.
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0: 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Vibe Starter said that. I'm out.
1: Yes, I'm telling you, talent, non-stop talent. Hey, this one, we rock on over to, I swear, another sparking talent here. The sounds of Karima, featured by her daddy. Yeah, I swear, daddy and daughter's collaboration, this one, father and daughter. It's worthwhile listening. It's called Father's Love from the man, Yellow Man himself. Where is it, the king of dancehall?
2: This one is for all.
1: Hey, Karima featuring her dad, Yellow Man. 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

0: I don't expect you to understand. 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
1: Hey, taking you to the break, the sounds of Ducks. This one, To Be a Man. Man.

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0: people. I hope you enjoyed that lovely small group set here on the radio with a different Sun City. Hope you all enjoy the rest of the day. Have a wonderful Father's Day. I'll leave you in good hands here. Yeah, Sundrop Mike is in the building. Taking you all the way up until 6 p.m. So do enjoy. Big shout outs to each and every one, all the listeners. Hey, Lexi. Big up yourself, bestie. Zane, big ups to Joanna. Claudette, the whole team. Hey, Jerry. Joy over there in Spain Town. Adrian, Toronto, Canada. No, Son Millie, you know egg rules. You know. All right. Big up yourself, Boogie Down Records. Kit Kat. Hey, Leah. Yeah, the whole team. All right. We had a great vibes. All right. So stick and stay. You know, Supreme Sunday. Sundrop Mike. All right, people. Take care of yourself. Love.
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The whistle has gone. Supreme Sunday plays the ball to Rewind Monday. Rewind Monday taps the ball to Current Tuesday. Current Tuesday dribble. He labs it over to Reggae Wednesday. Reggae Wednesday dribble. Left to the right. Left one for dead. Lovers turns and receives the pass. He chesses it. He brings it down on the flank. Passes it to Turn Up Friday, who turns it up. He turns up the knob on this game. It's Turn Up Friday. Turn Up Friday. Passes it to Scorching Saturday. Oh, my word. What a goal. What a goal. It's a scorcher. Oh, my word. It's Radio with a difference. Sun City 1-0.

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1: Have mercy. Where this bright light come from? Where all this, where this bright sunlight come from? 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This is unreal. Well, make a pulley curtain. I can't. Too much sun are coming in my place. Make a pulley curtain. The curtain. But this a curtain and not tap my son from coming. Make a lucky window. Them I cannot take this. Oh, the sunlight is blinding me. I can't. Make a lucky window. Trying to lock out the sun. The sun still a come through the crease in my house. Where is my shades? Where is my shades? Yes. 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I cannot take the sun. The sun a kill me. Make a put on. Have mercy. Not even my shades a help me. What is going on? Make a go sleep. Maybe if I go sleep, I get the sun out. 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Maybe the sun will go away from the... Yes, man. Make a go. What is this? Night time and the sun still a blind me. The sun is everywhere. I cannot Hola, is the radio? The radio is on. Sun City is on the radio. That is why it's pure sun. Lord, we are sun them out. Sun City, sun bright, bright, scorching. Oh my, I can't music up here. 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

Take it nice and easy. Time is 11 minutes past the hour of 2 p.m. Today is Sunday, the 21st of June, 2026. Which is Father's Day. Once a big up to all fathers, anywhere you are.

Yes, people. The place is Sun City. Radio Sun City. The program is The Sun That Grows. Now again, we're going to say Happy Father's Day. Because for some reason, it is getting some traction. But you might think no, people. Father's Day can't work without Mother's Day. I mean, yes, you're going to show some appreciation for fathers. But in all, it's really the parents, both mother and father, that make things work. Because without the contribution of both, there are a lot of homes who the father and of a child has nothing to do with getting a woman pregnant. Father and of a child is different from getting a woman, a female pregnant. Especially when, like, you're a stepfather. Now, if there's not enough cooperation between both parties, nothing can work. And then what happens is that when the society get out of hand, people say the problem is from the home. Sometimes there's some credence to that argument. But what I'm saying is not only the financial contribution that is necessary to make father really relevant. You know what I mean? Because in some scientific ways, them can tell about artificial insemination, where a child is born, but not in the way we know it supposed to happen traditionally. And so it is very important that there is that bond between both parents. The argument also is now that there's that the younger fathers are doing better than the older ones. Give thanks. You know, at least there is a bend or a curve. But again, is that because females are now paying more attention to the day and giving some attention to it, it changes behavior too. We can't have one without the other, people. It is a bond. And so when we say Happy Mother's Day, we big up the fathers who support the mothers that are feeling good about themselves. So equally, when we say Happy Father's Day, we also have to call on the mothers or the women to help to change whatever you thought wasn't going right. So my thing is not about one day for any other genders. It must be an ongoing thing, as far as that might seem to people. That's where I that's how I think, you know. We want a family. You know, the cohesiveness between mother and father. You know. And you know, wasting of energy. We have situations where, you know, so as people cuss them one another in front of the children. Mother cuss father, father cuss mother, and all these kind of things, yes. And if you talk to some father, them tell you, boy, it's not easy. It's never easy because people have different opinions, you know, but on this Father's Day, I am saying that we need more of being together as both man and woman to make these things work. Anyway, Happy Father's Day.

My sister's little boy came into the kitchen one evening while she was fixing supper, and he handed her a piece of paper he'd been writing on. And after wiping her hands on an apron, she took it in her hands and she read it, and this is what it said. For more in the yard, $5. If I make it up my own bed this week, $1. For going to the store, 50 cents. And playing with the little brother while you went shopping, 25 cents. Taking out the trash, $1. And for getting a good report card, $5. And for raking the yard, $2. Total owed, $14.75. Well, she looked at him standing there and expecting.

kitchen one evening while she was fixing supper, and he handed her a piece of paper he'd been writing on. And after wiping her hands on an apron, she took it in her hands and she read it, and this is what it said. For mowing the yard, $5. If I make it up my own bed this week, $1. For going to the store, 50 cents. And playing with little brother while you went shopping, 25 cents. Taking out the trash, $1. And for getting a good report card, $5. And for raking the yard, $2. Total owed, $14.75. Well, she looked at him standing there and expecting, and 1,000 memories flashed through her mind. So she picked up the pen and turned the paper over, and this is what she wrote.

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1: That makes it 7. 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So, remember today is Sunday the 21st of June. That's 2026. Soon come.
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2: Welcome back. The time now is 2:33. Yes, people, remember today is the 21st of June. Father's Day. 2026, right? Now, we have some people have to big up before we move along. Bada Bada and the Taxi Crew from Price Right and the World Price Right Taxi Crew. Angela Stanford over there in Waterhouse. Apple and the crew. Waterhouse too. Chevy over there in Atlanta, Georgia. Yes, let's start off this way on Father's Day. Kind of speaking on behalf of the ladies and the mothers to the fathers.

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Want to say big up to all the people that wish me happy Father's Day. Kevin over there in Delaware. Joy from Spanish Town. Patient Brain. 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

I was happy as a lark. 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I keep saying, she'll be back.

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Once a big up to you, JoJo. 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
2: Welcome back. The time now is 7 minutes past the hour of 3 p.m. And remember, it's the 21st of June, which is Father's Day, 2026. Yes, people, it's Father's Day. I won't say again. You know. It's another one. But that is one. So, whatever contributions you have to make to Father for this year, make sure you do it right. Stephanie from Spanish Town is talking about 28 years of love. Right? And she said, happy Father's Day to all the Sun City fathers. She asked if we could play some songs for her and her husband. Today is their anniversary. And his birthday is on Tuesday. So big up your husband. I'll do it, not tell him name. Probably that's why you keep him so long, right? You don't give away secrets, right? Yeah. So, on the 28 years of love, just a big up to people like this. We like when they keep it that way, you know, trust me. Anyway, back to where we were. Featuring the Emotions.

Joy say going out to all good fathers. Let's don't keep it hanging on. Hey Stephanie, this is one for you too.

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7: What does it really mean to be a father? Well, there are three main aspects, which is the physical, the mental, and the spiritual. So what do I mean by this? For example, the physical would be a provider, the mental would be a protector, and the spiritual would mean guidance. So it's not just being there as a male figure. It's more than that. It's being interactive with the child physically, mentally, and spiritually, knowing that there is a protector around, there's a provider, there's someone to give them guidance. And to each person, there is also a male and female aspect. When there's only a mother around, the male aspect is taken out. So when a man wants to know what a man is and the father is not around, he does not know how to become a man, how to deal with a woman as a man, because he never saw that growing up. Same with a female child.
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2: Welcome back. The time now is 3:35. Yes, people, and today is the 21st of June. Now, at this point, we just like to say, from a message we have here, good evening. Want to send an anniversary to Mr. and Mrs. Reed in, what is this? Moochie? Coming from grandchildren, Alicia, Anissa, Cheyenne, and Shay Lee, and blessed 39-year-old, God bless, my God grandparents, yes. And saying happy Father's Day to Donald Price and Mary Lane, coming from a loving daughter, Anissa Price. So Anissa is sending greetings to her parents, right? Also, this one is coming from Nikki over there in Delaware. Yes, and she says, happy birthday to all fathers of Sun City on Father's Day. Last but not least, happy Father's Day to our husband, Kevin, in Delaware. And it's coming from Nikki and daughter, Tony Ann. Yes. So, we love that. We love when, you know, the family. It's not about father alone. We don't preach that, our mother alone. We preach family. Anyway, let's go. Manhattans, listen.

Big up. Tuesday, I say I'll tell you all the things I see. Courtesy of Mr. Tom Brooks. Have a nice weekend.

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2: Welcome back. Taking it nice and easy. Time is now 4 minutes past the hour, 4 p.m. Yes, people. And it's Father's Day on Sunday, the 21st of June. I keep that going, you know what I mean? So big up our fathers, anywhere in the world you are, yes. And if they say you weren't a good father, just try and change from as of today. So let's move. Courtesy of the OJ. You hear me?

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2: Welcome back. Time's on 4:36 p.m. Yes, people. And remember, today is the 21st of June, which is Father's Day. Big up yourself in the way you are.
0: This is the

due to FIFA rules on sponsorships, many of the stadium in the US cannot use their regular names. The AT&T Stadium in Dallas will be called Dallas Stadium during the World Cup. Hard Rock Stadium in Miami will be the Miami Stadium, and the MetLife Stadium will be called the New York, New Jersey Stadium. This World Cup factoid was brought to you by Supreme Ventures Racing and Entertainment Limited. And Wendy's, every match day, make it a Wendy's Biggie Box.

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3: News, GIS News, a roundup of government lead stories for the week.
4: The Ministry of Health and Wellness has launched a formal call for proposals under the newly established Community Arranged Response Efforts Care Fund. Portfolio Minister Dr. Christopher Tufton says registered community-based organizations, faith-based entities, and other civil society groups are being invited to submit projects aimed at improving well-being of citizens.
5: One of the things we're trying to do with this CARE fund and CARE program is to reset by creating an appreciation again for what society represents, what community represents, what family represents, and hopefully getting Jamaicans through community-based organizations to champion causes that promote more health-seeking behavior.
4: Eligible organizations may visit the ministry's web portal at www.moh.gov.jm/carefund to complete the application form and upload supporting documents by the July 31 deadline. A new British Jamaican Chamber of Commerce has been launched to strengthen trade, investment and entrepreneurship between Jamaica and the United Kingdom. The chamber was officially launched on June 15 during the 11th Biennial Jamaica Diaspora Conference in Montego Bay, bringing together United Kingdom delegates, partners and key stakeholders. The initiative targets micro, small and medium-sized enterprises, diaspora entrepreneurs and exporters seeking opportunities to grow across both markets. It will act as an incubator and convening platform, providing mentorship, business development support, export readiness guidance and curated connections to investors and institutions. The chamber will work alongside national and international partners to expand bilateral trade and create a more tangible pathway for trade and investment. Jamaicans in the diaspora will have the opportunity to contribute their skills, expertise, and investments to the country's rebuilding activities through the National Reconstruction and Recovery Agency, NARA. Minister of Foreign Affairs and Foreign Trade, Senator Kamina Johnson-Smith, says NARA will provide an important platform to connect overseas Jamaicans with opportunities to contribute beyond philanthropic efforts.
6: What you're going to get is people there who are not only just interested in talking about reconstruction or resilience, but who want to find out how to get a path into either investing or to lending their skills. We have really successful Jamaicans overseas who want to find a way not only to give back, but how to invest. And NARA will provide an opportunity for that.
4: Mrs. Johnson-Smith was speaking in an interview with Jamaica Information Service Chief Executive Officer Giovanni Dennis at the Montego Bay Convention Center on June 16. And Minister of Agriculture Floyd Green has announced a fruit tree planting program aimed at cultivating 3,000 hectares of fruit trees by 2035. The initiative is designed to strengthen food security, support rural livelihoods, and deepen the country's resilience in the aftermath of Hurricane Melissa.
7: We're on a massive fruit tree planting program now, and I would love members of the diaspora to get invested in that. Some of you have land parcels of land and you're wondering, how can I get involved in agriculture? Well, right now we are providing you ackee, breadfruit, avocado, mango. We will provide you with the planting material free. You have the land, we will give you the planting material.
4: Minister Green adds that the ministry will also provide technical assistance in areas including selection, planting methods, crop maintenance and disease management. Those were some of the top stories making news last week. I'm on Jay Palmer.
3: 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A production of the Jamaica Information Service, the voice of Jamaica.
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2: Welcome back. The time now is 5:11. 11 minutes past the hour of 5 p.m. Yes, people, I just want to remind you that every Thursday night, it started last Thursday night. Yeah, big things going on at 5 Belmont Road, which is the home of Footprints. Yeah, man, I will mash up the place around there, you know. As some of the people I've been want a long time, you know what I mean? They want to come out and enjoy themselves and things. So, watch now. I did it. Yeah. So make sure we see you coming this Thursday. Yeah, man, because Thursday gone is wicked. No vibes and thing and people and you know what I mean? So, why you make that a late date and don't be late this Thursday and every other Thursday? Every Thursday. Yeah, man. Footprints, 5 Belmont Road. Is it? Bless.

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2: 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Father's Day. Pick up yourself. All fathers, grandfathers, godfathers.
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0: welcome to another exciting matchup at the World Football Championship. It's the finals where World Radio United goes up against Sun City 104.9 FM's Dream Team. The whistle has gone. Supreme Sunday plays the ball to Rewind Monday. Rewind Monday taps the ball to Current Tuesday. Current Tuesday dribble. He labs it over to Reggae Wednesday. Reggae Wednesday dribble. Left to the right. Left one for dead. Lovers turns and receives the pass. He chesses it. He brings it down on the flank. Passes it to Turn Up Friday, who turns it up. He turns up the knob on this game. It's Turn Up Friday. Turn Up Friday. Passes it to Scorching Saturday. Oh, my word. What a goal. What a goal. It's a scorcher. Oh, my word. It's Radio with a difference. 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They hook.
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5: 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As the message is in the music. 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

To God be the glory. To the Most High be the glory. To Jah be the glory. We heal him up first and foremost. Welcome to the grassroots. I am Senator C. You're listening to Sun City 104.9 FM. Located in Portmore, St. Catherine, Jamaica. Wherever you are in the world, welcome to the grassroots. Give thanks for life.

Welcome to The Grassroots, and as always, this section is called The Grassroots Praises, where we read a Bible reading, which is taken from Proverbs chapter 3, verses 5 to 14, and we have at least two prayers as we give thanks and praises to the Most High, and we also play songs of praise. Trust in the Lord with all thine heart, and lean not unto thine own understanding. In all thy ways acknowledge him, and he shall direct thy paths. Be not wise in thine own eyes. Fear the Lord and depart from evil. It shall be health to thy navel and marrow to thy bones. Honor the Lord with thy substance and with the first fruits of all thine increase. So shall thy barns be filled with plenty, and thy presses shall burst out with new wine. My son, despise not the chastening of the Lord, neither be weary of his correction. For whom the Lord loveth, he correcteth, even as a father the son in whom he delighteth. Happy is the man that findeth wisdom, and the man that getteth understanding. For the merchandise of it is better than the merchandise of silver, and the gain thereof than fine gold. Heavenly Father, once again we give you thanks as we come before you, having taken us through the previous week safely till we're here now. We thank you for the blessings that you have bestowed upon us, Father. We ask that you bond us as a nation so we can stand up for our rights and live good with each other. We pray blessings upon our children as they go to school day to day during the week. We ask that you keep us safe and bless us until we meet again. Amen.

And now we read the prayer for the nation coming from Zionist. Heavenly Father, we pray a special prayer for the fathers who toil, build, and transform our land. We pray for our fathers, seedlings of fertility for all generations to come. And all generations. Heavenly Father, we pray and thank you for the men who quietly bear burdens and work tirelessly to provide for their families. God, we pray, when they feel weary or unappreciated, God, we pray, renewed strength. Lord, reward their honest labor and ease their worries. Let them see the beautiful fruit of their daily sacrifices. God, we pray their strength as developer and builders of families and legacies as fathers. Lord, we lift them up as developers of legacies for those crafting strong foundations, homes, and futures. Lord, grant them wisdom with clear vision and creative insight as you justify their creation into being guide their hands and their hearts to build homes filled with love, integrity, and faith. Bless their seeds they plant and deliver them, chariots of broken vessels. We pray, fathers of seasons of transformation. We pray, father, seasons of resilience. Father, seasons of integrity and inspiration. Lord, elevate them to be the beacons of wisdom. We pray their communications, commitments, and directions. Lord, God of grace and mercy. We pray, fathers, navigating seasons of change. Lord, move their challenges into testimonies and their doubts into courage. Mold them into leaders of patience and leaders of grace. Lord, bless their ongoing journey of growth. Help them reflect perfection in fatherly love of everything they do. Heavenly Father, we pray a broader leadership for fatherhood and a broader principles of governance with ethical standards and stability. Lord, we pray our fathers' morality and their impact of life. Lord, bless them with the generation of patience that fathers may continue their strength to be a driving force through guidance and protection. Lord, as they navigate challenges, help them endure and succeed growth as never-ending fathers, as we pray and give thee thanks and praises. As we pray and give thanks for fathers. Amen. A prayer for the nation coming from Zionist. We thank you very much, Zionist.

0: Popeye's barbecue chicken sandwich is here. Crispy barbecue chicken breasts in between buttery brioche buns. 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
1: 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I'm Senator C. Folks, and stay tuned. 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
1: 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Aye, check it out by your streaming up. 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
2: Welcome to the grassroots, folks. I want to send off respect and a maximum big up to Robert and Joy in the UK. I'm telling you, it's always a joy. To know that you're tuned in. Sunday blessings to you, Senator C, and our Sun City family, Robert and Joy, present. Welcome, Robert and Joy. You know, I'm happy to know that you're a part of the program as always. You know, tonight's discussion is going to be a pretty interesting one. It's a firestorm of things that have taken place over the past week. You know, so I would love to get, you know, everyone's participation with regards, you know, to what we're going to be discussing tonight. Dan Minot there in Connecticut, big up yourself. Bindi, enough respect to you as well. Kevin from Delaware, thank you very much. Kevin, say happy Father's Day, Senator C. And, you know, happy Father's Day to all the fathers out there as well. Claudette from Central Village, we say enough respect to you. Asian Brain says, blessings Father's Day, my father. I'm wishing you many more towards and all the good fathers of the world. Yes, so we send off respect to everyone who has joined us from all over Portmore. Yes. Victoria Town in Mandeville, Penance in Clarendon. Yes, Petrol and the whole family down there. Gassi, we send off respect to you. Son Millie. Yes, big up yourself every time. Son Millie says, good evening, Senator C. Happy Father's Day to you. Enough respect to you as well. Son Millie, you know, I want to say happy Father's Day to all the fathers out there and all the mothers as well, you know, who sometimes have to cover as fathers many times. So we say enough respect. DJ, big up yourself every time. Carry on, you know. We say maximum respect to you. Yes. Royal, enough love every time. Enough love to you. To the whole family. To the folks who have tuned in from Newland, Nagazed, Independence City, Gregory Park, all over Portmore, Brayton, Phase 1 to 7. The whole Jamnesia family. Lion, we send enough respect to you every time as well. You know, Billy Mystic and the whole family. 1 to 14 Mile Bull Bay. Yes, the folks in the Caribbean, Barbados, St. Vincent and the Grenadines, Trinidad and Tobago, you know, Antigua, Cayman, Bahamas, the entire Caribbean, and to the folks in South Florida and up north, New York, Atlanta, Chicago, the whole family. We say welcome to the grassroots, folks, as we give thanks. We now start Women with a Message.

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